0: 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Be wary of clicking on links in online ads or emails, especially those that show items from your search history. If it seems too good to be true, it probably is. A Play-Doh woman has been seriously injured in a crash Monday night in Laclede County. The crash occurred on Highway 32 when a GMC was making a turn and failed to yield to an oncoming Toyota, and they collided. The 70-year-old Toyota driver suffered serious injuries and was taken to Lake Regional Hospital in Camdenton. The 31-year-old GMC driver suffered minor injuries. 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
1: Here's your regional radio KJEL Skyscan forecast.
2: Lows level off around 70 tonight under partly cloudy skies. Sunshine mixed with clouds at times. Tomorrow, daytime highs approaching 89.
1: Slight chance for storms.
2: Tomorrow night, lows dip down to about 71, partly cloudy skies.
1: Thunderstorms likely.
2: Friday,
1: slight chance of rain showers.
2: On Saturday.
1: I'm staff meteorologist Jennifer Wojcicki. Currently
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3: 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Hello, everybody. I'm Jeff Boggs. And let's get things going in the 7 o'clock hour with Lauren Alenia, Chase Matthews, All My Exes. Trey Lewis is on the way on 103.7 KJEL.

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It's Billy Currington with Hey Girl. I'm Jeff Boggs. Right now, Chase Matthews holding it down. On the way, we got Drew Baldridge and Cole Swindle on 103.7 KGEL.

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I'm Jeff Boggs. Right now, it's Stella Lefty and Boston on 103.7 KJEM.

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0: 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And before that, we heard Tim McGraw with a song, oddly enough, not called Taylor Swift. I'm Jeff Boggs. Coming up, we got to look at the forecast and then John Morgan and Bailey Zimmerman. So stay with us, won't you, on your home for New Country. 103.7 KGEL.
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0: Lows level off around 70. Tonight, under partly cloudy skies, sunshine mixed with clouds at times. Tomorrow, daytime highs approaching 89. Slight chance for storms. Tomorrow night, lows dip down to about 71. Partly cloudy skies. Thunderstorms likely. Friday, slight chance of rain showers. On Saturday. I'm staff meteorologist Jennifer Wojcicki. Currently, 86.
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That's Bailey Zimmerman and Religiously. I'm Jeff Boggs. We got a lot more music on the way, including some Ella Langley and Randy Houser, but right now, Flatland Cavalry, Never Coming Back, on 103.7 KJL.

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1: Fox News, I'm Tom Graham. The U.S. military conducting fresh airstrikes in Iran this evening. President Trump said earlier the Pentagon was going to hit that nation hard.
2: You know, we got to smack them a little bit.
1: Now, the strikes following Iran firing a barrage of missiles at American forces in the Middle East. The Dow is suffering its worst one day of losses this year. The sell-off came the same day Federal Reserve Chair Kevin Warsh announced the central bank would leave its key interest rate unchanged. President Trump reacting.
3: President Trump says he's not disappointed in Federal Reserve Chair Kevin Warsh, his pick to lead the Federal Reserve after months of criticizing the former chair, Jerome Powell.
2: I know he'd love to see lower interest rates, but he's got a board.
3: The Federal Reserve's Board of Governors left rates unchanged, but three officials dissented in favor of raising interest rates to combat inflation.
1: Fox's Jared Halpern, America's listening to Fox News.
0: 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Here's this hour's news update with Bruce Wayne.
4: Nearly 20 agencies will come together at the Lebanon YMCA today for the Summer Services Outreach Fair. Robin Durbin with Elevate Lebanon says attendees will find a variety of organizations and services.
5: This coming Wednesday, July 29th, it'll be at the Lebanon YMCA. It's our summer outreach. This will be our fourth year that we've done the summer one, and then we also do one in the winter, and that'll be our fifth year coming up on that one in January. But basically, we've got 18 agencies right now confirmed to be there, so it's just open to the public for anybody that might need anything, whether it's for themselves, a family member, or a friend, just to learn about what resources we have. For being a big little town, we have a lot of resources, and we're pretty blessed in our community to have all of these agencies and the different community services they provide. So that's what it is. It'll run from 10 to 4. We'll also have free haircuts. So the summer one is really popular for families because a lot of them will bring their kids to get free haircuts before school starts. And then there'll be a lot of giveaways. Different agencies will bring different things. It's not a back-to-school fair, but we'll have some back-to-school supplies. They're limited, but they'll be there. We'll have free food. It's all home-cooked food from Just Serve. They do a great job with all of that.
4: Durbin says it also gives agencies the opportunity to familiarize themselves with other agencies and what services they provide.
5: It's always free. It's just come in, whether you need something or not, it's just good to be informed. And really, it's a great networking opportunity for other agencies to learn about what we all do. Because sometimes, a lot of times, we email, you know, we have phone calls, but we don't ever get to meet each other in person and have that one-on-one conversation. So it's really nice for agencies to get to know each other as well.
4: The Summer Services Outreach Fair will begin at 10 a.m. and continue through 4 p.m. at the

0: victim consistent with an assault. The suspect, Clarence Hall, was interviewed and admitted to causing the victim's injuries and choking her. Deputies arrested Hall and transported him to the Texas County Jail. 34-year-old Houston resident Clarence Hall has been charged with second-degree domestic assault. He's being held in the Texas County Jail in Houston pending the posting of a $5,000 cash-only bond. With your KGL 103.7 Live and local news break, I'm Bruce Wayne.
1: Here's your regional radio KJEL Skyscan forecast. Lows level off around 70 tonight under partly cloudy skies. Sunshine mixed with clouds at times tomorrow. Daytime highs approaching 89. Slight chance for storms. Tomorrow night, lows dip down to about 71, partly cloudy skies. Thunderstorms likely. Friday, slight chance of rain showers. On Saturday. I'm staff meteorologist Jennifer Wojcicki. Right now, 82.
2: 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I'm Jeff Boggs, and we're starting the 8 o'clock hour off with a song that's in the top five, Ella Langley and Morgan Wallen. I Can't Love You Anymore. 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

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With a little help from Luke Combs, I'm Jeff Boggs. We also heard some Morgan Wallen and Lainey Wilson in there, if I can get my mouth to work right. I'm Jeff Boggs. Right now it's Hardy with his friends Tim McGraw, Morgan Wallen, and Eric Church, and MacArthur on 103.7 KJEL.

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Lonely if you are. I'm Jeff Boggs. We got to look at the forecast on the way. And when I worked here previously, this lady was just starting out, and I believe she was still in high school. And also, a lot of people heard her song and thought it was an old Patsy Cline record. 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

0: Here's your regional radio KJEL Skyscan forecast. Lows level off around 70 tonight under partly cloudy skies. Sunshine mixed with clouds at times. Tomorrow, daytime high is approaching 89. Slight chance for storms. Tomorrow night, lows dip down to about 71, partly cloudy skies. Thunderstorms likely. Friday, slight chance of rain showers. On Saturday. I'm staff meteorologist Jennifer Wojcicki. Right now, 82.
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That's Tim Duggar and Do It Like Hank. Before that, we heard from Kenny Chesney. Right now, it's Hudson Westbrook, Painted You Pretty. Zach Top and Locash are on the way on 103.7 KGL.

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1: Fox News, I'm Tom Graham. The U.S. military conducting fresh airstrikes in Iran this evening. President Trump said earlier the Pentagon was going to hit that nation hard.
2: You know, we got to smack them a little bit.
1: Now, the strikes following Iran firing a barrage of missiles at American forces in the Middle East. The Dow is suffering its worst one day of losses this year. The sell-off came the same day Federal Reserve Chair Kevin Warsh announced the central bank would leave its key interest rate unchanged. President Trump reacting.
3: President Trump says he's not disappointed in Federal Reserve Chair Kevin Warsh, his pick to lead the Federal Reserve after months of criticizing the former chair, Jerome Powell.
2: I know he'd love to see lower interest rates, but he's got a board.
3: The Federal Reserve's Board of Governors left rates unchanged, but three officials dissented in favor of raising interest rates to combat inflation.
1: Fox's Jared Halpern, America's listening to Fox News.
0: 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Here's this hour's news update with Jeff Boggs.
4: Arrests have been made in connection with a 1999 murder of 14-year-old Justin Hocut in Berry County. On July 23rd, three brothers, Mark, Bobby, and David Scott, were arrested, with one already in custody and the other two out of state waiting extradition. Hocut was found dead. Hours after being reported missing, his body was found near some railroad tracks in Seligman. The investigation has been revisited due to previous deficiencies in the original investigation. Berry County Sheriff Danny Boyd and Sergeant John Mason of the Highway Patrol spent hours taking new witnesses' statements and reviewing evidence. The investigation remains ongoing, with law enforcement seeking additional witnesses and information. Anyone with information related to the 1999 case is encouraged to contact Sergeant John Mason at 417-536-9405 or the Berry County Sheriff's Office at 417-847-6556. A former Miller County Sheriff's deputy will serve 20 years.

0: for a domestic disturbance call. KJL News has more on that assault.
1: A female subject reported that the suspect had picked her up at a business in Kabul and they traveled to Raymondville. The victim reported while in the vehicle, a male identified as Clarence Hall punched and choked her. The victim was eventually able to exit the vehicle and return to the residence on Hog Creek Road. The victim reported that Hall came to the residence and again punched and choked her. Deputies observed visible injuries to the victim consistent with an assault. The suspect, Clarence Hall, was interviewed and admitted to causing the victim's injuries and choking her. Deputies arrested Hall and transported him to the Texas County Jail.
0: 34-year-old Houston resident Clarence Hall has been charged with second-degree domestic assault. He is being held in the Texas County Jail in Houston pending the posting of $5,000 cash-only bond. With your KJL 103.7 local news break, I'm Jeff Boggs.
2: Here's your regional radio KJEL SkyScan forecast. Lows dip down to about 70 tonight under partly cloudy skies. A mix of clouds and sun tomorrow. Daytime highs approaching 89. Slight chance of thunderstorms tomorrow night. Lows around 71, partly cloudy skies. High of 90 Friday with storms likely. Slight chance for showers, 79 on Saturday. I'm staff meteorologist Jennifer Wojcicki. Currently, it's 81 degrees.
0: 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I'm Jeff Boggs, and we're going to start the 9 o'clock hour off with a top 10 hit. This is Luke Bryan, country, and she knows it. The band Perry and Hunter Hayes are on the way on 103.7 KJE.

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KJL, your home for new country. That's Jackson Dean. Make a liar out of me. I'm Jeff Boggs. Right now, Lauren Alania and Chase Matthews with their big, big hit, All My Exes. Dan and Shay and George Strait are on the way on 103.7.

0: Here's your regional radio KJEL SkyScan forecast. Lows dip down to about 70 tonight under partly cloudy skies. A mix of clouds and sun tomorrow. Daytime highs approaching 89. Slight chance of thunderstorms tomorrow night. Lows around 71, partly cloudy skies. High of 90 Friday with storms likely. Slight chance for showers 79 on Saturday. I'm staff meteorologist Jennifer Wojcicki. Currently, it's 81 degrees.
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KGEL 103.7, music from Cole Swindle. She Had Me at Heads Carolina. I'm Jeff Boggs. Before that, we heard George Burge and Luke Bryan and Ride, Ride, Ride. I'm Jeff Boggs. Right now, it's Jacob Hackworth. What Took You So Long? Stella Lefty and Keith Urban are on the way on 103.7.

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1: Fox News, I'm Carmen Roberts. President Trump warned Iran today the U.S. would hit back hard after Tehran targeted American troops in the region. And now it's happening. Fox's Jackie Heinrich.
2: Trump's first words on it laden with expletives and the message that Iran is going to get a beating.
3: It's our turn. And we'll see if we get there with an agreement at some point. But we're going to hit them very hard.
1: U.S. crude surged 6.5% today to close in New York at

0: $84.46 a barrel. Communities southwest of Green Bay began the lengthy recovery effort after an EF3 tornado tore through the area Monday.
1: Officials in Menasha are urging people to stay away from storm-damaged neighborhoods as crews work to restore power. Residents are racing to save what they can from homes ripped apart before more rain moves in.
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3: 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The American Red Cross has declared a national blood crisis. Donors are asked to act immediately to help save lives in this urgent time. This is only the second time in history where the American Red Cross has had to declare a national blood crisis. Blood donations have fallen to a four-year summer low, worsening this season's emergency blood shortage. All blood types are needed, but the situation is especially dire for type O blood, as the Red Cross is now limiting distribution of those blood products to hospitals. The supply of type O positive blood has now dropped below a one-day supply. Despite thousands of people who have stepped up to help end the emergency blood shortage since it was declared earlier this month, donations are still not keeping pace with hospital demand, and the situation has escalated. Extreme heat, poor air quality, and widespread foodborne illnesses continue to contribute to lower donor turnout this summer. Help end this crisis and stabilize the blood supply. Book an appointment to give blood now by using the Blood Donor app, visiting redcrossblood.org, or by calling 1-800-733-2767. Patients may already be feeling the impact of this blood shortage. Please donate now. The Missouri Department of Transportation is urging drivers to use caution when tractor mowers are on the shoulder of busy roadways. MoDOT mows all state routes in the spring, the summer, and the fall. When drivers are on their phones, distracted, even the most aggressive warning lights cannot help. Drivers are asked to please pay attention, slow down, buckle up, and put your phone down. Crews will have a protective follow truck to alert drivers that they are approaching slow-moving mowers. Drivers are advised to use the following tips to safely pass mowers. Be alert for trucks and tractors with flashing lights and moving slowly. Slow down and focus on the road ahead of you. Put your cell phone down and avoid other distractions. Be prepared to stop or drive slowly behind a follow truck, especially approaching a hill or curve on a two-lane road. Obey the no-passing zone strips and only pass when you can see far enough past the follow truck to avoid meeting oncoming traffic. Between mowing cycles, you can report grass and weeds blocking visibility at intersections along state-mandated roads by calling MoDOT's 24/7 Customer Service Center at 1-888-275-6636. Please stay alert for mowers when driving. 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
4: Here's your regional radio KJEL Skyscan forecast. Lows dip down to about 70 tonight under partly cloudy skies. A mix of clouds and sun tomorrow. Daytime high is approaching 89. Slight chance of thunderstorms tomorrow night. Lows around 71, partly cloudy skies. High of 90 Friday with storms likely. Slight chance for showers, 79 on Saturday. I'm staff meteorologist Jennifer Wojcicki. Currently 79.
5: 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I'm Jeff Boggs, and we're going to start the 10 o'clock hour off with John Morgan and his top 20 hit, Kid Myself. 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

t-shirt, wondering who's gonna kiss who first. You know what I'm talking about. Hey baby, what you doing tonight? It's butterflies and Bud Lights under the stars and on the stripes of a

0: 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I'm Jeff Boggs. Before that, we heard some Dustin Lynch. On the way, we've got music from George Strait and Jody Messina. So stay with us, won't you, on 103.7 KJEL.
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KJ 103.7, music from Scotty McCrary, Trouble with Girls. Before that, we heard from Kane Brown. I'm Jeff Boggs. Right now, Trisha Yearwood, Every Girl in This Town. Taylor Swift and Kelsea Ballerini are on the way on 103.7 KJE.

0: Here's your regional radio KJEL SkyScan forecast. Lows dip down to about 70 tonight under partly cloudy skies. A mix of clouds and sun tomorrow. Daytime highs approaching 89. Slight chance of thunderstorms. Tomorrow night, lows around 71, partly cloudy skies. High of 90 Friday, with storms likely. Slight chance for showers, 79 on Saturday. I'm Staff Meteorologist Jennifer Wojcicki. Currently, 79.
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That's Kelsey at Ballerini. If you go down, I'm Jeff Boggs. We've got Bailey Zimmerman and Blake Shelton on the way. 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
1: News. I'm Chris DeMeo. Dr. Anthony Fauci appearing before a Senate committee where he refused to answer any questions about COVID and its origins. Florida Governor Ron DeSantis says the state has launched an investigation into Fauci.
2: I would love to see something happen there. The reality is a federal official has a lot of defenses to go if they're dragged into state court. And in fact, he could probably remove it to federal court.
1: DeSantis on Fox's Jesse Waters primetime, Democrats calling the hearing politically motivated. The Senate approving a bill to impose sanctions on Russia and Iran.
3: They have had a murderous regime for 47 years that has enacted terror on Americans and our allies abroad. That must come to an end.
1: Senator Katie Britt on special report. 23 people confirmed dead from an earthquake in southwestern Japan. 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
4: Here's your regional radio KJEL Skyscan forecast. Lows around 70 overnight under partly cloudy skies. Daytime highs approaching 89. Thursday, sunshine mixed with clouds at times. Partly cloudy Thursday night, slight chance of thunderstorms. Lows dip down to about 71. High of 90 Friday with thunderstorms likely. Slight chance of rain showers, 79 on Saturday. I'm staff meteorologist Jennifer Wojcicki. Right now, 79.
5: 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I'm Jeff Boggs, and we've got Cody Johnson and Andy Grammer and the Eli Young Band on the way. But right now, it's Kenny Chesney. 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

KJO 103.7, music from Mandy Grammer and the Eli Young Band. Honey, I'm good. I'm Jeff Boggs. I don't know if I'm good or not. On the way, we got Parker McCollum, Ian Munsick, and right now it's Kevin Powers and Shaboozy. 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

0: Here's your regional radio KJEL SkyScan forecast. Lows around 70 overnight under partly cloudy skies. Daytime highs approaching 89. Thursday, sunshine mixed with clouds at times. Partly cloudy Thursday night, slight chance of thunderstorms. Lows dip down to about 71. High of 90 Friday with thunderstorms likely. Slight chance of rain showers, 79 on Saturday. I'm staff meteorologist Jennifer Wojcicki. Right now, 79.
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KJO 103.7. I'm Jeff Boggs, and we just heard Riley Green. Before that, we heard a classic from the Kentucky Headhunters, and also heard Morgan Wallen with his big top 10 hit, Don't We? I'm Jeff Boggs. I'm going to go home and go to bed, but right now, here's Megan Maroney, Beautiful Things, on 103.7 KJEN.

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1: News. I'm Chris DeMeo. Dr. Anthony Fauci appearing before a Senate committee where he refused to answer any questions about COVID and its origins. Florida Governor Ron DeSantis says the state has launched an investigation into Fauci.
2: I would love to see something happen there. The reality is a federal official has a lot of defenses to go if they're dragged into state court. And in fact, he could probably remove it to federal court.
1: DeSantis on Fox's Jesse Waters primetime, Democrats calling the hearing politically motivated. The Senate approving a bill to impose sanctions on Russia and Iran.
3: They have had a murderous regime for 47 years that has enacted terror on Americans and our allies abroad. That must come to an end.
1: Senator Katie Britt on special report. 23 people confirmed dead from an earthquake in southwestern Japan. 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
4: Here's your regional radio KJEL SkyScan forecast. Lows around 70 overnight under partly cloudy skies. Daytime highs approaching 89. Thursday, sunshine mixed with clouds at times. Partly cloudy Thursday night, slight chance of thunderstorms. Lows dip down to about 71. High of 90 Friday with thunderstorms likely. Slight chance of rain showers, 79 on Saturday. I'm staff meteorologist Jennifer Wojcicki. Right now, it's 78 degrees.
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1: Lows around 70 overnight under partly cloudy skies. Daytime highs approaching 89.
0: Thursday,
1: sunshine mixed with clouds at times.
0: Partly cloudy Thursday night, slight chance of thunderstorms.
1: Lows dip down to about 71.
0: High of 90
1: Friday
0: with thunderstorms likely. Slight chance of rain showers.
1: 79 on Saturday.
0: I'm staff meteorologist Jennifer Wojcicki.
1: Right now, it's 78 degrees.
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1: Fox News, I'm Ted Lindner. The Federal Reserve voting Wednesday to leave interest rates steady at around 3.6% for the fifth time in a row. Federal Reserve Chairman Kevin Warsh explains while inflation's still high, the economy is still strong.
2: The economy is showing impressive resilience. Even with recent shocks, the trends are positive and reveal solid growth.
1: The U.S. military conducted new airstrikes in Iran Wednesday. President Trump saying earlier in the day the Pentagon was going to hit that nation hard.
3: The president's first words on it this morning were laden with expletives and ended with the message that Iran is going to get a beating.
4: We're going to be hitting them very hard.
1: The strikes following Iran firing a barrage of missiles at American forces in the Middle East this week. And Senator Lindsey Graham laid to rest in South Carolina Wednesday. Friends and family remembering him as someone who never stopped working for the state he loved. Graham died on July 11th at the age of 71. 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
5: Here's your regional radio KJEL Skyscan forecast. Lows around 70 overnight under partly cloudy skies. Daytime highs approaching 89. Thursday, sunshine mixed with clouds at times. Partly cloudy Thursday night, slight chance of thunderstorms. Lows dip down to about 71. High of 90 Friday with thunderstorms likely. Slight chance of rain showers, 79 on Saturday. I'm staff meteorologist Jennifer Wojcicki. Right now, 77.
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1: Lows around 70 overnight under partly cloudy skies. Daytime highs approaching 89.
0: Thursday,
1: sunshine mixed with clouds at times.
0: Partly cloudy Thursday night, slight chance of thunderstorms.
1: Lows dip down to about 71.
0: High of 90
1: Friday
0: with thunderstorms likely. Slight chance of rain showers.
1: 79 on Saturday.
0: I'm staff meteorologist Jennifer Wojcicki.
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1: Fox News, I'm Chris DeMeo. Former Chief Medical Advisor Dr. Anthony Fauci not answering questions on COVID and its origins before a Senate committee on Wednesday. Senator Ron Johnson says the probe into Fauci deserves more attention.
2: We need the federal health officials to come clean, and that's why I'm doing my investigation. You know, we've uncovered this. Legacy news media, not one news outlet has covered this as news.
1: A newly released diary entry details Fauci's personal reflections during the COVID pandemic. The U.S. launching fresh airstrikes on Iran after President Trump threatened to strike Iran with force following an attempted missile attack on U.S. forces in Jordan.
3: We're going to be hitting them very hard because it's our turn to hit them. They know it's coming. The risk is not to do it.
1: The president still says that a deal is possible at some point. A Senate panel has delayed a vote on Todd Blanche's nomination for Attorney General. 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
4: Here's your regional radio KJEL Skyscan forecast. Lows around 70 overnight under partly cloudy skies. Daytime highs approaching 89. Thursday, sunshine mixed with clouds at times. Partly cloudy Thursday night, slight chance of thunderstorms. Lows dip down to about 71. High of 90 Friday with thunderstorms likely. Slight chance of rain showers, 79 on Saturday. I'm staff meteorologist Jennifer Wojcicki. Currently, it's 75 degrees.
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0: Here's your regional radio KJEL SkyScan forecast. Lows around 70 overnight under partly cloudy skies. Daytime highs approaching 89. Thursday, sunshine mixed with clouds at times. Partly cloudy Thursday night, slight chance of thunderstorms. Lows dip down to about 71. High of 90 Friday with thunderstorms likely. Slight chance of rain showers, 79 on Saturday. I'm staff meteorologist Jennifer Wojcicki. Currently, it's 75 degrees.
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1: Fox News, I'm Chris DeMeo. Former White House Chief Medical Advisor Dr. Anthony Fauci not answering questions on COVID before a Senate committee Wednesday. Senator Ron Johnson says a probe into Fauci deserves more attention.
2: We need the federal health officials to come clean, and that's why I'm doing my investigation. You know, we've uncovered this. Legacy news media, not one news outlet has covered this as news.
1: Newly released diary entries have emerged from Fauci's government computer detailing his personal reflections. A 7-month-old infant girl is dead after being left inside a hot car for more than 2 hours in Utah. Police in Vernal say her father had forgotten that he left her there.
3: Investigators determined that the temperature inside the vehicle was between 131 and 151 degrees.
1: Fox 13's Julius Sander. Jordanian air defenses have shot down 5 missiles launched from Iran. 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
4: Here's your regional radio KJEL Skyscan forecast. Partly cloudy, overnight, lows around 69. Highs around 89, Thursday. Partly cloudy skies, Thursday night, slight chance for storms, lows dip down to about 73. Highs level off around 90 Friday with a chance for storms. Slight chance for showers, 78 on Saturday. I'm staff meteorologist Jennifer Vujicki. Currently 74.
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0: Here's your regional radio KJEL SkyScan forecast. Partly cloudy, overnight, lows around 69. Highs around 89, Thursday. Partly cloudy skies, Thursday night, slight chance for storms, lows dip down to about 73. Highs level off around 90, Friday, with a chance for storms. Slight chance for showers, 78, on Saturday. I'm Staff Meteorologist Jennifer Wojcicki. Currently, 74.
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1: Fox News, I'm Chris DeMeo. Former White House Chief Medical Advisor Dr. Anthony Fauci not answering questions on COVID before a Senate committee Wednesday. Senator Ron Johnson says a probe into Fauci deserves more attention.
2: We need the federal health officials to come clean, and that's why I'm doing my investigation. You know, we've uncovered this. Legacy news media, not one news outlet has covered this as news.
1: Newly released diary entries have emerged from Fauci's government computer detailing his personal reflections. A 7-month-old infant girl is dead after being left inside a hot car for more than 2 hours in Utah. Police in Vernal say her father had forgotten that he left her there.
3: And investigators determined that the temperature inside the vehicle was between 131 and 151 degrees.
1: Fox 13.

0: 2015's Julius Sander. Jordanian air defenses have shot down 5 missiles launched from Iran. 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
1: Here's your regional radio KJEL Skyscan forecast. Partly cloudy overnight, lows around 69. Highs around 89 Thursday. Partly cloudy skies Thursday night, slight chance for storms, lows dip down to about 73. Highs level off around 90 Friday with a chance for storms. Slight chance for showers, 78 on Saturday. I'm staff meteorologist Jennifer Wojcicki. Currently, it's 73 degrees.
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Here's your regional radio KJEL Skyscan forecast. Partly cloudy, overnight, lows around 69. Highs around 89, Thursday. Partly cloudy skies, Thursday night, slight chance for storms, lows dip down to about 73. Highs level off around 90, Friday, with a chance for storms. Slight chance for showers, 78 on Saturday.

0: I'm staff meteorologist Jennifer Wojcicki. Currently, it's 73 degrees.
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1: Fox News, I'm Chris DeMeo. The United States completes a big wave of airstrikes against Iran. Iran tries to hit back.
2: Military command centers, missile and drone facilities, and coastal surveillance and defense sites. Early this morning, Jordan's air defenses shot down five Iranian missiles.
1: Fox's Jonathan Savage. A seven-month-old infant girl is dead after being left inside a hot car for more than 2 hours in Utah. Police in Vernal say her father had forgotten that he had left her there.
3: Investigators determined that the temperature inside the vehicle was between 131 and 151 degrees.
1: Fox 13's Julia Sandor. Rural communities are still struggling in southwestern Japan following this week's powerful 7.1 magnitude earthquake. At least 25 people are confirmed.

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1: Here's your regional radio KJEL Skyscan forecast. Partly cloudy, overnight, lows around 69. Highs around 89, Thursday. Partly cloudy skies, Thursday night, slight chance for storms, lows dip down to about 73. Highs level off around 90, Friday, with a chance for storms. Slight chance for showers, 78, on Saturday. I'm staff meteorologist Jennifer Wojcicki. Right now, it's 74 degrees.
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0: Here's your regional radio KJEL SkyScan forecast. Partly cloudy, overnight, lows around 69. Highs around 89, Thursday. Partly cloudy skies, Thursday night, slight chance for storms, lows dip down to about 73. Highs level off around 90, Friday, with a chance for storms. Slight chance for showers, 78, on Saturday. I'm staff meteorologist Jennifer Wojcicki. Right now, it's 74 degrees.
1: I'm Pamna County Prosecutor Rochelle Grosvenor. My opponent is taking large contributions from a PAC with St. Louis money and an unknown agenda. What favors do they want from the prosecutor's office? I am funding my campaign out of my own pocket. I take no campaign money from anyone. I will not allow even the appearance of influence. I am a career prosecutor with a strong record of punishing criminals and paying for my own campaign.
2: Paid for by the committee to elect Rochelle Christensen Grosvenor as prosecutor. Nancy Adams, treasurer.
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1: Fox News, I'm Chris DeMeo. The United States completes a big wave of airstrikes against Iran. Iran tries to hit back.
2: Military command centers, missile and drone facilities, and coastal surveillance and defense sites. Early this morning, Jordan's air defenses shot down five Iranian missiles.
1: Fox's Jonathan Savage. A seven-month-old infant girl is dead after being left inside a hot car for more than 2 hours in Utah. Police in Vernal say her father had forgotten that he had left her there.
3: Investigators determined that the temperature inside the vehicle was between 131 and 151 degrees.
1: Fox 13's Julia Sandor. Rural communities are still struggling in southwestern Japan following this week's powerful 7.1 magnitude earthquake. At least 25 people are confirmed dead. 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
0: 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Here's this hour's news update with Jeff Boggs.
4: A teenager was injured in a crash in Laclede County Tuesday afternoon. The Highway Patrol says an 18-year-old boy from Bolivar ran off the right side of Highway 32 before overcorrecting and running off the left side of the road, hitting a rock bluff and overturning. He was taken to a Bolivar hospital with serious injuries. Changes in the U.S. Postal Service have led Lebanon City Utilities to adjust its billing schedule. Bills will now be sent earlier, allowing customers 21 days to pay instead of the usual 7 to 10 days. This change accommodates bill transit times. During the transition, some billing cycles may vary in length, but normalcy will return by the third cycle. Additionally, the cutoff date for service disconnection has been extended from 16 to approximately 21 days. For questions, customers can contact Lebanon City Utilities at 417-532-2345 or via email at utilities@lebanonmo.org. A bipartisan team of election judges will begin processing ballots on Tuesday, August 4th at 6 p.m. at the County Commission meeting room in the Laclede County Government Center. The election judges will be Republicans Judy Jacobson, Lester Capps, and Beverly Westerfield, and Democrats Michelle Cheek, Greg Cheek, and Marie Costello. Jordan Valley Health invites families to kick off the school year healthy at its Start Strong Back to School event, with the first of those happening this Saturday from 9 to 2 at 1720 West Grand Street in Springfield. KJL News has more.

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1: 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Everything kids need to start the school year healthy and ready to learn. 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Back-to-school season is one of the busiest times of the year for families, and we're here to make it a little easier, says Melissa Wehner, Vice President of Operations. These events connect children with the healthcare services they need so they can walk into the classroom healthy and ready to succeed. Attendees can also enjoy free food, special activities and games, and big rig visits from the Springfield Fire Department, the Greene County Sheriff's Department, and the Springfield Police Department. It should be an exciting day for kids and parents alike.
0: Jordan Valley's health clinics in Marshfield, Lebanon, Republic, and Hollister will also host back-to-school events later in August. With your KJL 103.7 local news break, I'm Jeff Boggs.
2: Here's your regional radio KJEL SkyScan forecast. 89 today, under partly cloudy skies. Slight chance of thunderstorms. Tonight, 73. Mainly cloudy skies expected. Tomorrow, chance for storms. Highs level off around 90. Highs level off around 78 Saturday, with a slight chance for showers. 83, mainly clear skies, Sunday. I'm staff meteorologist Jennifer Wojcicki. Right now, 72.
3: Let's take a look at the cash cattle market report. Throughout the day, bids were offered in Nebraska and Kansas, but the day's trade was again minimal. So far this week, Southern live cattle have traded at 228 and dressed cattle have traded at 360, but there hasn't been enough cattle traded to say that any sort of market trend has been established. Asking prices in the South are noted at 234 to 235. Beef cutouts are lower, with choice down 243 at 363.43 based on 77 loads, and select down 111 at 342.41 based on 24 loads. Over on the mercantile, August live cattle up 42 cents at 227.90, October up 180 at 223.97, December up 202 at 223.32. August feeder cattle up 120 at 344.27, September up 142 at 338.65, and October up 280 at 329.62. Let's take a look at the cash hog market report. The Eastern Corn Belt is unavailable due to confidentiality. The Western Corn Belt is up 78 cents at 101.89. Iowa, Minnesota is up 50 cents at 102.38. The national cash hog average is up 79 cents at 101.79. with an average range of 92 to 102.50. Pork carcass cutouts are down 213 at 101.78, based on 251 loads. Over in the mercantile, August lean hogs down 242 at $100.67, October down 257 at 85.70, and December down 247 at 77.20. Taking a look at the grain futures on the Chicago Board of Trade, September corn up 2 1/4 at 451 1/4, December up 2 1/4 at 474, March up 2 at 489 1/4. August soybeans up 1 1/4 at 1179 1/4, September up 1 3/4 at 1177 3/4, November up 2 at 1194 3/4. September Chicago wheat up 21 3/4 at 682 1/2, December up 21 3/4 at 699 1/2, and July up 17 1/2 at 712 3/4. The Dow is down 1,153 points at 51,594. With this look at your markets, I'm Kaylin Lair on TFN, the Farm Net.
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0: It was a hot August night in 1869 when tragedy struck Elizabethtown, Kentucky. Charlie Skies quotes a local citizen who wrote about the event.
4: A couple of drunken, trifling scamps were in a stable, and they were playing cards, and they were smoking their crooked neck pipes and all. They caught the haymow on fire.
0: Hot summer air fanned the flames throughout the city.
4: The wind swept the fire down the alley. It went up Main Cross Street. It went down Main Cross Street. So within a matter of hours, just about the entire business district burned.
0: As citizens tried to quell the flames with buckets, another event occurred which made them believe things had gone from bad to worse.
4: But on that same day, that if you can imagine all these poor townspeople with buckets trying to put out a fire that burned down the entire business district of the town, all of a sudden, a total eclipse of the sun occurred. The temperature dropped. The dogs went under the porches. The chickens went in from the roost. The people at that point got down on their knees with their Bibles and started praying because they thought, surely enough, the world was coming to an end on that day.
0: Almost the entire town burned. One building that survived is the Brown Pusey House. Charlie often leads tours from here and even helps host a summer living history program in which he portrays characters from the area's past, bringing to life the stories of a century ago. Traveling the countryside in Elizabethtown, Kentucky, I'm Andrew McCray.

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1: Fox News, I'm Chris DeMeo. The United States completes a big wave of airstrikes against Iran. Iran tries to hit back.
2: Military command centers, missile and drone facilities, and coastal surveillance and defense sites. Early this morning, Jordan's air defenses shot down five Iranian missiles.
1: Fox's Jonathan Savage. A seven-month-old infant girl is dead after being left inside a hot car for more than 2 hours in Utah. Police in Vernal say her father had forgotten that he had left her there.
3: Investigators determined that the temperature inside the vehicle was between 131 and 151 degrees.
1: Fox 13's Julia Sandor. Rural communities are still struggling in southwestern Japan following this week's powerful 7.1 magnitude earthquake. At least 25 people are confirmed dead. 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
0: 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Here's this hour's news update with Jeff Boggs.
4: A teenager was injured in a crash in Laclede County Tuesday afternoon. The highway patrol says an 18-year-old boy from Bolivar ran off the right side of Highway 32 before overcorrecting and running off the left side of the road, hitting a rock bluff and overturning. He was taken to a Bolivar hospital with serious injuries. Changes in the U.S. Postal Service have led Lebanon City Utilities to adjust its billing schedule. Bills will now be sent earlier, allowing customers 21 days to pay instead of the usual 7 to 10 days. This change accommodates bill transit times. During the transition, some billing cycles may vary in length, but normalcy will return by the third cycle. Additionally, the cutoff date for service disconnection has been extended from 16 to approximately 21 days. For questions, customers can contact Lebanon City Utilities at 417-532-2345 or via email at utilities@lebanonmo.org. A bipartisan team of election judges will begin processing ballots on Tuesday, August 4th at 6 p.m. at the County Commission meeting room in the Laclede County Government Center. The election judges will be Republicans Judy Jacobson, Lester Capps, and Beverly Westerfield, and Democrats Michelle Cheek, Greg Cheek, and Marie Costello. Jordan Valley Health invites families to kick off the school year healthy at its Start Strong Back to School event, with the first of those happening this Saturday from 9 to 2 at 1720 West Grand Street in Springfield. KJL News has more on that story.
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0: Services will be available on-site, making it a one-stop opportunity for back-to-school health needs. Back-to-school season is one of the busiest times of the year for families, and we're here to make it a little easier, says Melissa Wehner, Vice President of Operations. These events connect children with the healthcare services they need so they can walk into the classroom healthy and ready to succeed. Attendees can also enjoy free food, special activities and games, and big rig visits from the Springfield Fire Department, the Greene County Sheriff's Department, and the Springfield Police Department. It should be an exciting day for kids and parents alike.
1: Jordan Valley's health clinics in Marshfield, Lebanon, Republic, and Hollister will also host back-to-school events later in August. With your KJL 103.7 local news break, I'm Jeff Boggs.
2: Here's your regional radio KJEL SkyScan forecast. 89 today, under partly cloudy skies. Slight chance of thunderstorms. Tonight, 73. Mainly cloudy skies expected. Tomorrow, chance for storms. Highs level off around 90. Highs level off around 78 Saturday, with a slight chance for showers. 83, mainly clear skies, Sunday. I'm staff meteorologist Jennifer Wojcicki. Right now, 72.
3: Let's take a look at the cash cattle market report. Throughout the day, bids were offered in Nebraska and Kansas, but the day's trade was again minimal. So far this week, southern live cattle have traded at 228 and dressed cattle have traded at 360, but there hasn't been enough cattle traded to say that any sort of market trend has been established. Asking prices in the south are noted at 234 to 235. Beef cutouts are lower, with choice down 243 at 363.43 based on 77 loads, and select down 111 at 342.41 based on 24 loads. Over on the mercantile, August live cattle up 42 cents at 227.90, October up 180 at 223.97, December up 202 at 223.32. August feeder cattle up 120 at 344.27, September up 142 at 338.65, and October up 280 at 329.62. Let's take a look at the cash hog market report. The Eastern Corn Belt is unavailable due to confidentiality. The Western Corn Belt is up 78 cents at 101.89. Iowa, Minnesota is up 50 cents at 102.38. The national cash hog average is up 79 cents at 101.79. with an average range of 92 to 102.50. Pork carcass cutouts are down 213 at 101.78, based on 251 loads. Over on the mercantile, August lean hogs down 242 at $100.67, October down 257 at 85.70, and December down 247 at 77.20. Taking a look at the grain futures on the Chicago Board of Trade, September corn up 2.5 at 451.5, December up 2.5 at 474.25, March up 2.25 at 489.5. August soybeans up 2 at 1180, September up 2.5 at 1178.5, November up 2.5 at 1195.25. September Chicago wheat up 23 at 683.75, December up 23 at 700.75, July up 18.25 at 713.5. The Dow is down 1,153 points at 51,594. With this look at your markets, I'm Kaylin Lair on TFN The Farm Net.
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1: Do you think prisoners deserve taxpayer-funded sex changes? Shady Bill Hardwick does. Hardwick voted against Governor Kehoe's ban on taxpayer-funded sex changes for inmates. Shady Bill Hardwick sold Missouri conservatives out. But it wasn't the first time. Out-of-state gambling interests gave Hardwick $50,000 of campaign cash. Then Hardwick went to Jefferson City and wrote their bill to put slot machines in gas stations, right where our kids can access them. Shady Bill Hardwick took the campaign cash and became the gambling industry's point man in the Capitol. So before you vote, remember the facts. Bill Hardwick voted against Governor Kehoe's ban on taxpayer-funded sex changes for prisoners. That's Kamala Harris's position. And Bill Hardwick took $50,000 of gambling money and wrote the bill to jam slot machines into our gas stations. That's a disgrace. Now you know why they call him Shady Bill Hardwick. Paid for by Esther Pack, Amber Watson Treasurer.
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0: 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On August 4th, reject liberal Bill Hardwick. 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
5: I'm Bill Hardwick. I'm a conservative, I'm a soldier, and I'm running for the Missouri Senate. I grew up in Dixon, Missouri. I joined the military when I was 17, got married, started a family, served overseas, came home, became a prosecutor, and started a small business. Feels like I've been in fights my whole life. When I first ran for the Missouri House of Representatives, all I wanted to do was help people. I didn't expect that I would find myself in the middle of some of the biggest battles in Missouri. I'm conservative Republican Bill Hardwick. I led the fight against red flag laws and sponsored the Second Amendment Preservation Act. I fought to protect the lives of every unborn baby. I fought to protect children from experimental transgender surgeries. I led the fight against Big Pharma's vaccine mandates. I fought against big tech data centers. 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We need someone who knows how to fight. We need someone who still believes America is worth fighting for. I'm conservative Republican Bill Hardwick. I'm running for the state Senate because I believe you are worth fighting for.
6: Paid for by Bill Hardwick from Missouri. 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

0: It is time for your farm news and ag update here on TFN, the Farm Net. Today, USDA participant Rod Bain and chief economist Justin Benavides are going to be discussing what the USDA's annual report on farm expenditures shows regarding trends across various categories.
1: The trend in farm expenditures from a year-over-year comparison. Chief economist Justin Benavides discusses the changes per USDA's recently released annual farm expenditures report.
2: Farm production expenditures are estimated at $490 billion for 2025, which was up from the previous year by about 2%, right around 1.9% for total production expenses.
1: The livestock and poultry sector report the largest increase in expenditures in 2025. No surprise, according to Benavides, given the increased value of meat animals over the past year.
2: It's that purchase of that intermediate animal for further growth that winds up being the biggest expense. And it did go up year over year, which makes sense when you think about the cost of buying, say, feeder cattle or maybe buying lightweight calves to put into a stocker operation. Those animals were all more valuable. And so in that factor alone, we saw an increase in the cost of livestock and poultry category.
1: Yet what he says perhaps was a surprise within the farm expenditure reports.
2: Crop farm total expenditures decreased about 6.6%. Total crop inputs, so we think about chemicals, fertilizers, and seeds, were about $70.6 billion, which generally accounts for about a third of total crop farm expenditures. And they, in some cases, were flat and in some places went up. It was a bit of a mixed bag.
1: When looking at farm expenditures by region,
2: the Midwest, I think, as a rule, generally contributes most to total expenditures. They had total expenses of $156.5 billion, up from the previous year where they were at $149 billion.
1: While the sales class with the largest farm expenditure totals in the report
2: is that $1 million in economic sales up to $4,999,999 class. Any of those farms that had sales in that space.
1: I'm Rod Bain reporting for the U.S. Department of Agriculture in Washington, D.C.
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4: I'm Gianna Delosi.
5: Will I always hit back?
6: Yes.
5: Pretty much.
6: Yes.
4: President Trump following through on a warning to Iran.
7: U.S. Central Command released a statement saying CENTCOM forces successfully completed a heavy wave of strikes against Iran in response to yesterday's attempted missile attacks on U.S. forces. The strikes aimed to further diminish threats posed by Iran and its proxies to American forces, commercial shipping, and neighboring Gulf countries.
4: Fox's Trey Yanks in Tel Aviv, Senator Rand Paul, plans to vote to hold Dr. Anthony Fauci in contempt of Congress after he invoked the Fifth Amendment more than 100 times at a hearing yesterday on COVID origins and pandemic policy.
8: President Biden granted Fauci a preemptive pardon before leaving office, but the pardon only covers what happened before 2025, meaning Fauci could face charges for any perjury committed on Wednesday.
4: And that is Fox's Madeline Rivera. 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
3: 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Here's this hour's news update with Jeff Boggs.
9: A teenager was injured in a crash in Laclede County Tuesday afternoon. The highway patrol says an 18-year-old boy from Bolivar ran off the right side of Highway 32 before overcorrecting and running off the left side of the road, hitting a rock bluff and overturning. He was taken to a Bolivar hospital with serious injuries. Changes in the U.S. Postal Service have led Lebanon City Utilities to adjust its billing schedule. Bills will now be sent earlier, allowing customers 21 days to pay instead of the usual 7 to 10 days. This change accommodates bill transit times. During the transition, some billing cycles may vary in length, but normalcy will return by the third cycle. Additionally, the cutoff date for service disconnection has been extended from 16 to approximately 21 days. For questions, customers can contact Lebanon City Utilities at 417-532-2345 or via email at utilities@lebanonmo.org. A bipartisan team of election judges will begin processing ballots on Tuesday, August 4th at 6 p.m. at the County Commission Meeting Room in the Laclede County Government Center. The election judges will be Republicans Judy Jacobson, Lester Capps, and Beverly Westerfield, and Democrats Michelle Cheek, Greg Cheek, and Marie Costello. Jordan Valley Health invites families to kick off the school year healthy at its Start Strong Back to School event, with the first of those happening this Saturday from 9 to 2 at 1720 West Grand Street in Springfield. KGL News has more on that story.
5: 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Back-to-school season is one of the busiest times of the year for families, and we're here to make it a little easier, says Melissa Wainer, Vice President of Operations. These events connect children with the healthcare services they need so they can walk into the classroom healthy and ready to succeed. Attendees can also enjoy free food, special activities and games, and big rig visits from the Springfield Fire Department, the Greene County Sheriff's Department, and the Springfield Police Department. It should be an exciting day for kids and parents alike.
9: Jordan Valley's health clinics in Marshfield, Lebanon, Republic, and Hollister will also host back-to-school events later in August. With your KGL 103.7 local news break, I'm Jeff Boggs.
6: Here's your regional radio KJEL SkyScan forecast. 89 today, under partly cloudy skies. Slight chance of thunderstorms. Tonight, 73. Mainly cloudy skies expected. Tomorrow, chance for storms. Highs level off around 90. Highs level off around 78 Saturday, with a slight chance for showers. 83, mainly clear skies, Sunday. I'm staff meteorologist Jennifer Wojcicki. Right now, 71.
0: September corn up 1 3/4 at 450 3/4. December up 2 at 473 3/4. March up 1 3/4 at 489. August soybeans unchanged at 1178, September up a quarter at 1176 1/4, November unchanged at 1192 3/4. September Chicago wheat up 20 at 680 3/4, December up 19 3/4 at 697 1/2, July up 17 1/4 at 712 1/2. August live cattle up 42 cents at 227.90, October up 180 at 223.97, August feeder cattle up 120 at 344.27, September up 142 at 338.65, October up 280 at 329.62. August lean hogs down 242 at $100.67, and the Dow is down 1,153 points at 51,594. With this look your markets, I'm Kaylin Lair on TFN The Farm Net.
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0: lead American soldiers in combat in Iraq. Smart enough to keep us safer by locking away criminals as a federal prosecutor. Battle-tested conservative Bill Hardwick is running for state senate with the right missions in mind.
1: The state has got to spend less money than it takes in. A family household's got to balance their budget. 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
0: And Dixon native Bill Hardwick's number one mission is to fight for everyday Missourians, not the special interests.
1: I want to work on just making life better for people. 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People having trouble paying their bills. So if we get more opportunities to middle-income Missourians, working Missourians.
0: Bill Hardwick sponsored the Second Amendment Preservation Act, so we know Bill is 100% pro-Second Amendment, and he's 100% pro-life. 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
1: I'm Gianna DeLosi.
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2: Pretty much.
1: President Trump following through on a warning to Iran.
4: U.S. Central Command released a statement saying CENTCOM forces successfully completed a heavy wave of strikes against Iran in response to yesterday's attempted missile attacks on U.S. forces. The strikes aim to further diminish threats posed by Iran and its proxies to American forces, commercial shipping, and neighboring Gulf countries.
1: Fox's Trey Yanks in Tel Aviv, Senator Rand Paul, plans to vote to hold Dr. Anthony Fauci in contempt of Congress after he invoked the Fifth Amendment more than 100 times at a hearing yesterday on COVID origins and pandemic policy.
5: President Biden granted Fauci a preemptive pardon before leaving office, but the pardon only covers what happened before 2025, meaning Fauci could face charges for any perjury committed on Wednesday.
1: And that is Fox's Madeline Rivera. 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
0: 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Here's this hour's news update with Jeff Boggs.
6: A teenager was injured in a crash in Laclede County Tuesday afternoon. The Highway Patrol says an 18-year-old boy from Bolivar ran off the right side of Highway 32 before overcorrecting and running off the left side of the road, hitting a rock bluff and overturning. He was taken to a Bolivar hospital with serious injuries. Changes in the U.S. Postal Service have led Lebanon City Utilities to adjust its billing schedule. Bills will now be sent earlier, allowing customers 21 days to pay instead of the usual 7 to 10 days. This change accommodates bill transit times. During the transition, some billing cycles may vary in length, but normalcy will return by the third cycle. Additionally, the cutoff date for service disconnection has been extended from 16 to approximately 21 days. For questions, customers can contact Lebanon City Utilities at 417-532-2345 or via email at utilities@lebanonmo.org. A bipartisan team of election judges will begin processing ballots on Tuesday, August 4th at 6 p.m. at the County Commission meeting room in the Laclede County Government Center. The election judges will be Republicans Judy Jacobson, Lester Capps, and Beverly Westerfield, and Democrats Michelle Cheek, Greg Cheek, and Marie Costello. Jordan Valley Health invites families to kick off the school year healthy at its Start Strong Back to School event, with the first of those happening this Saturday from 9 to 2 at 1720 West Grand Street in Springfield. KJL News has more on that story.
7: 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Back-to-school season is one of the busiest times of the year for families, and we're here to make it a little easier, says Melissa Wainer, Vice President of Operations. These events connect children with the healthcare services they need so they can walk into the classroom healthy and ready to succeed. Attendees can also enjoy free food, special activities and games, and big rig visits from the Springfield Fire Department, the Greene County Sheriff's Department, and the Springfield Police Department. It should be an exciting day for kids and parents alike.
6: Jordan Valley's health clinics in Marshfield, Lebanon, Republic, and Hollister will also host back-to-school events later in August. 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
8: Here's your regional radio KJEL SkyScan forecast. 89 today, under partly cloudy skies. Slight chance of thunderstorms. Tonight, 73. Mainly cloudy skies expected. Tomorrow, chance for storms. Highs level off around 90. Highs level off around 78 Saturday, with a slight chance for showers. 83, mainly clear skies, Sunday. I'm staff meteorologist Jennifer Wojcicki. Right now, 71.
2: September corn up 2 at 451, December up 2.25, 474, March up 1.75 at 489. August soybeans up a quarter at 11.78 1/4, September up a quarter at 11.76 1/4, November up 1 1/4 at 11.94. September Chicago wheat up 18 1/4 at 6.79, December up 18 1/2 at 6.96 1/4, July up 16 at 7.11 1/4. August live cattle up 42 cents at 227.90, October up 180 at 223.97, August feeder cattle up 120 at 344.27, September up 142 at 338.65, October up 280 at 329.62. August lean hogs down 242 at $100.67, and the Dow is down 1,531 points at 51,594. With this look at your markets, I'm Kaylin Lair on TFN The Farm Net.
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10: Do you think prisoners deserve taxpayer-funded sex changes? Shady Bill Hardwick does. Hardwick voted against Governor Kehoe's ban on taxpayer-funded sex changes for inmates. Shady Bill Hardwick sold Missouri conservatives out. But it wasn't the first time. Out-of-state gambling interests gave Hardwick $50,000 of campaign cash. Then Hardwick went to Jefferson City and wrote their bill to put slot machines in gas stations, right where our kids can access them. Shady Bill Hardwick took the campaign cash and became the gambling industry's point man in the Capitol. So before you vote, remember the facts. Bill Hardwick voted against Governor Kehoe's ban on taxpayer-funded sex changes for prisoners. That's Kamala Harris's position. And Bill Hardwick took $50,000 of gambling money and wrote the bill to jam slot machines into our gas stations. That's a disgrace. Now you know why they call him Shady Bill Hardwick. Paid for by Esther Pack, Amber Watson Treasurer.
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0: I'm Bill Hardwick. I'm a conservative. I'm a soldier, and I'm running for the Missouri Senate. I grew up in Dixon, Missouri. I joined the military when I was 17, got married, started a family, served overseas, came home, became a prosecutor, and started a small business. Feels like I've been in fights my whole life. When I first ran for the Missouri House of Representatives, all I wanted to do was help people. I didn't expect that I would find myself in the middle of some of the biggest battles in Missouri. I'm conservative Republican Bill Hardwick. I led the fight against red flag laws and sponsored the Second Amendment Preservation Act. I fought to protect the lives of every unborn baby. I fought to protect children from experimental transgender surgeries. I led the fight against Big Pharma's vaccine mandates. I fought against big tech data centers. I'll fight for our rural schools and for Missouri veterans. I'll fight for the American dream for your family. We don't need someone in the Senate who will go along to get along. We need someone who knows how to fight. We need someone who still believes America is worth fighting for. I'm conservative Republican Bill Hardwick. I'm running for the state Senate because I believe you are worth fighting for.
1: Paid for by Bill Hardwick from Missouri. Josh Mize, Treasurer.
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1: News. I'm CJ Papa. New way to take the fight to Iran.
2: The president has been presented an option by the head of CENTCOM to go big and escalate strikes. According to the Wall Street Journal, the idea behind Admiral Brad Cooper's high-end option is to go beyond the smaller retaliatory airstrikes that have done little to deter Tehran from threatening ships in the Strait of Hormuz.
1: Fox's Peter Ducey at the White House. U.S. forces unleash heavy airstrikes against Iran, targeting IRGC military command centers, plus drone and missile facilities. Republican Senator John Cornyn and Tom Tillis stand in the way of advancing Todd Blanche's nomination to become the full-time U.S. Attorney General out of the Judiciary Committee to a full Senate confirmation vote. The pair want concessions regarding the Trump IRS settlement. 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
0: 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Here's this hour's news update with Jeff Boggs.
3: A teenager was injured in a crash in Laclede County Tuesday afternoon. The Highway Patrol says an 18-year-old boy from Bolivar ran off the right side of Highway 32 before overcorrecting and running off the left side of the road, hitting a rock bluff and overturning. He was taken to a Bolivar hospital with serious injuries. Changes in the U.S. Postal Service have led Lebanon City Utilities to adjust its billing schedule. Bills will now be sent earlier, allowing customers 21 days to pay instead of the usual 7 to 10 days. This change accommodates bill transit times. During the transition, some billing cycles may vary in length, but normalcy will return by the third cycle. Additionally, the cutoff date for service disconnection has been extended from 16 to approximately 21 days. For questions, customers can contact Lebanon City Utilities at 417-532-2345 or via email at utilities@lebanonmo.org. A bipartisan team of election judges will begin processing ballots on Tuesday, August 4th at 6 p.m. at the County Commission meeting room in the Laclede County Government Center. The election judges will be Republicans Judy Jacobson, Lester Capps, and Beverly Westerfield, and Democrats Michelle Cheek, Greg Cheek, and Marie Costello. Jordan Valley Health invites families to kick off the school year healthy at its Start Strong Back to School event, with the first of those happening this Saturday from 9 to 2 at 1720 West Grand Street in Springfield. KJL News has more on that story.
4: 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Back-to-school season is one of the busiest times of the year for families, and we're here to make it a little easier, says Melissa Wainer, Vice President of Operations. These events connect children with the healthcare services they need so they can walk into the classroom healthy and ready to succeed. Attendees can also enjoy free food, special activities and games, and big rig visits from the Springfield Fire Department, the Greene County Sheriff's Department, and the Springfield Police Department. It should be an exciting day for kids and parents alike.
3: 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With your KJL 103.7 local news break, I'm Jeff Boggs.
5: Here's your regional radio KJEL SkyScan forecast. 89 today, under partly cloudy skies. Slight chance of thunderstorms. Tonight, 73. Mainly cloudy skies expected. Tomorrow, chance for storms. Highs level off around 90. Highs level off around 78 Saturday, with a slight chance for showers. 83, mainly clear skies, Sunday. I'm staff meteorologist Jennifer Wojcicki. Right now, it's 74 degrees.
6: September corn up 1.5 at 450.5. December up 1.75 at 473.5. March up 1.5 at 488.75. August soybeans up 1.25 at 1179.25. September up 0.25 at 1176.25. November up 1.25 at 1194. September Chicago wheat up 17.75 at 678.5. December up 18 at 695.75. July up 15.75 at 711. August live cattle up 42 cents at 227.90. August feeder cattle up 120 at 344.27.

0: September up 142 at 338.65. October up 280 at 329.62. August lean hogs down 242 at $100.67. And the Dow is down 1,153 points at 51,594. With this look at your markets, I'm Killen Lair on TFN The Farm Network.
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1: News, I'm CJ Papa. New way to take the fight to Iran.
2: The president has been presented an option by the head of CENTCOM to go big and escalate strikes. According to the Wall Street Journal, the idea behind Admiral Brad Cooper's high-end option is to go beyond the smaller retaliatory airstrikes that have done little to deter Tehran from threatening ships in the Strait of Hormuz.
1: Fox's Peter Ducey at the White House. U.S. forces unleashed heavy airstrikes against Iran, targeting IRGC military command centers, plus drone and missile facilities. Republican Senators John Cornyn and Tom Tillis stand in the way of advancing Todd Blanche's nomination to become the full-time U.S. Attorney General out of the Judiciary Committee to a full Senate confirmation vote. The pair want concessions regarding the Trump IRS settlement. 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
0: 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Here's this hour's news update with Jeff Boggs.
3: A teenager was injured in a crash in Laclede County Tuesday afternoon. The highway patrol says an 18-year-old boy from Bolivar ran off the right side of Highway 32 before overcorrecting and running off the left side of the road, hitting a rock bluff and overturning. He was taken to a Bolivar hospital with serious injuries. Changes in the U.S. Postal Service have led Lebanon City Utilities to adjust its billing schedule. Bills will now be sent earlier, allowing customers 21 days to pay instead of the usual 7 to 10 days. This change accommodates bill transit times. During the transition, some billing cycles may vary in length, but normalcy will return by the third cycle. Additionally, the cutoff date for service disconnection has been extended from 16 to approximately 21 days. For questions, customers can contact Lebanon City Utilities at 417-532-2345 or via email at utilities@lebanonmo.org. A bipartisan team of election judges will begin processing ballots on Tuesday, August 4th at 6 p.m. at the County Commission meeting room in the Laclede County Government Center. The election judges will be Republicans Judy Jacobson, Lester Capps, and Beverly Westerfield, and Democrats Michelle Cheek, Greg Cheek, and Marie Costello. Jordan Valley Health invites families to kick off the school year healthy at its Start Strong Back to School event, with the first of those happening this Saturday from 9 to 2 at 1720 West Grand Street in Springfield. KJL News has more on that story.
4: 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Back-to-school season is one of the busiest times of the year for families, and we're here to make it a little easier, says Melissa Wainer, Vice President of Operations. These events connect children with the healthcare services they need so they can walk into the classroom healthy and ready to succeed. Attendees can also enjoy free food, special activities and games, and big rig visits from the Springfield Fire Department, the Greene County Sheriff's Department, and the Springfield Police Department. It should be an exciting day for kids and parents alike.
3: 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With your KJL 103.7 local news break, I'm Jeff Boggs.
5: Here's your regional radio KJEL SkyScan forecast. 89 today, under partly cloudy skies. Slight chance of thunderstorms. Tonight, 73. Mainly cloudy skies expected. Tomorrow, chance for storms. Highs level off around 90. Highs level off around 78, Saturday, with a slight chance for showers. 83, mainly clear skies, Sunday. I'm staff meteorologist Jennifer Wojcicki. Right now, it's 74 degrees.
6: September corn up 1.5 at 450.5. December up 1.75 at 473.5. March up 1.5 at 488.75. August soybeans up 1.25 at 1179.25. September up 1/4 at 1176.25. November up 1.25 at 1194. September Chicago wheat up 17.75 at 678.5. December up 18 at 695.75. July up 15.75 at 711. August live cattle up 42 cents at 227.90, October up 180 at 223.97, August feeder cattle up 120 at 344.27, September up 142 at 338.65, October up 280 at 329.62, October lean hogs down 242 at $100.67, and the Dow is down 1,153 points at 51,594. With this look at your markets, I'm Kaylin Lair on TFN, the farm.
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1: News. I'm Therese Crowley. Iran gets the message after attacking U.S. troops in Jordan.
2: We can hit them very hard. I mean, I can actually say that because in that, there's very little they can do about it.
1: And U.S. forces delivered the missiles.
3: U.S. Central Command released a statement saying CENTCOM forces successfully completed a heavy wave of strikes against Iran in response to yesterday's attempted missile attacks on U.S. forces. The strikes aimed to further diminish threats posed by Iran and its proxies to American forces, commercial shipping, and neighboring Gulf countries.
1: Fox's Trey Yanks. Oil prices slipping at $83 a barrel. PCE inflation cooled in June as the Fed decides to hold interest rates where they are. An Idaho judge orders a new public defender for Brian Koberger in his effort to take back his guilty plea for killing four Idaho students in their beds, claiming his counsel tricked him into falsely pleading guilty. America's listening to Fox News.
0: Source for news and information, MyOzarksOnline.com and 103.7 FM, KJEL Lebanon. Here's this hour's news update with Jeff Boggs.
4: A teenager was injured in a crash in Laclede County Tuesday afternoon. The highway patrol says an 18-year-old boy from Bolivar ran off the right side of Highway 32 before overcorrecting and running off the left side of the road, hitting a rock bluff and overturning. He was taken to a Bolivar hospital with serious injuries. Changes in the U.S. Postal Service have led Lebanon City Utilities to adjust its billing schedule. Bills will now be sent earlier, allowing customers 21 days to pay instead of the usual 7 to 10 days. This change accommodates bill transit times. During the transition, some billing cycles may vary in length, but normalcy will return by the third cycle. Additionally, the cutoff date for service disconnection has been extended from 16 to approximately 21 days. For questions, customers can contact Lebanon City Utilities at 417-532-2345 or via email at utilities@lebanonmo.org. A bipartisan team of election judges will begin processing ballots on Tuesday, August 4th at 6 p.m. at the County Commission meeting room in the Laclede County Government Center. The election judges will be Republicans Judy Jacobson, Lester Capps, and Beverly Westerfield, and Democrats Michelle Cheek, Greg Cheek, and Marie Costello. Jordan Valley Health invites families to kick off the school year healthy at its Start Strong Back to School event, with the first of those happening this Saturday from 9 to 2 at 1720 West Grand Street in Springfield. KJL News has more on that story.
5: 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Back-to-school season is one of the busiest times of the year for families, and we're here to make it a little easier, says Melissa Wainer, Vice President of Operations. These events connect children with the healthcare services they need so they can walk into the classroom healthy and ready to succeed. Attendees can also enjoy free food, special activities and games, and big rig visits from the Springfield Fire Department, the Greene County Sheriff's Department, and the Springfield Police Department. It should be an exciting day for kids and parents alike.
4: Jordan Valley's health clinics in Marshfield, Lebanon, Republic, and Hollister will also host back-to-school events later in August. With your KJL 103.7 local news break, I'm Jeff Boggs.
6: Here's your regional radio KJEL Skyscan forecast. Sunshine mixed with clouds at times today, with daytime highs approaching 89. Partly cloudy skies again tonight, slight chance of thunderstorms, lows level off around 73, highs around 90, tomorrow, chance for storms. Slight chance of rain showers, Saturday, high of 78, 83, mainly sunny, Sunday. I'm staff meteorologist Jennifer Wojcicki. Right now, 75.
7: September corn up 2 at 451, December up 1 and 3 quarters at 473 and a half, March up 2 at 489 and a quarter. August soybeans up 3 and a quarter at 1181 and a quarter, September up 4 at 1180, November up 4 and a half at 1197 and a quarter. September Chicago wheat up 14 and 3 quarters at 675 and a half, December up 15 at 692 and 3 quarters, July up 13 and a half at 708 and 3 quarters. August live cattle up 110 at 229, October up 62 cents at 224.60, August feeder cattle down 37 cents at 343.90, September up 22 cents at 338.87, October up 82 cents at 330.45, August lean hogs down 115 at 99.52, October down 2 at 83.70, and the Dow is up 304 points at 51,898. With this look at your markets, I'm Kaylin Lair on TFN, the Farm Net.
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September corn up 2 at 451, December up 2 1/4 at 474, March up 2 at 489 1/4. August soybeans up 1 1/2 at 1179 1/2, September up 3/4 at 1176 3/4, November up 1 1/4 at 1194. September Chicago wheat up 17 at 677 3/4, December up 17 at 694 3/4, July up 14 3/4 at 710. August live cattle up 80 cents at 228.70, October up 37 cents at 224.35, August feeder cattle down 190 at 342.37, September down 122 at 337.42, October down 45 cents at 329.17. August lean hogs are down 187 at 98.80, and the Dow is up 363 points at 51,957. With this look at your markets, I'm Kaylin Lair on TFN, the Farm Net.

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2: Here's your regional radio KJEL Skyscan forecast. Sunshine mixed with clouds at times, today with daytime highs approaching 89. Partly cloudy skies again, tonight, slight chance of thunderstorms, lows level off around 73, highs around 90, tomorrow, chance for storms. Slight chance of rain showers, Saturday, high of 78, 83, mainly sunny, Sunday. I'm staff meteorologist Jennifer Wojcicki. Right now, 75.
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1: You know who I am.
2: 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Hannah Kelly, we know exactly who you really are and the harm you've done to Missouri. Paid for by Legio 13 PAC. Legio 13 PAC is responsible for the content of this advertising. Not authorized by any candidate or candidate's committee.
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1: News. I'm Therese Crowley. Iran gets the message after attacking U.S. troops in Jordan.
2: We can hit them very hard. I mean, I can actually say that because in that, there's very little they can do about it.
1: And U.S. forces delivered the missiles.
3: U.S. Central Command released a statement saying CENTCOM forces successfully completed a heavy wave of strikes against Iran in response to yesterday's attempted missile attacks on U.S. forces. The strikes aimed to further diminish threats posed by Iran and its proxies to American forces, commercial shipping, and neighboring Gulf countries.
1: Fox's Trey Yanks. Oil prices slipping at $83 a barrel. PCE inflation cooled in June as the Fed decides to hold interest rates where they are. An Idaho judge orders a new public defender for Brian Koberger in his effort to take back his guilty plea for killing four Idaho students in their beds, claiming his counsel tricked him into falsely pleading guilty. America's listening to Fox News.
0: 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Here's this hour's news update with Jeff Boggs.
4: A teenager was injured in a crash in Laclede County Tuesday afternoon. The highway patrol says an 18-year-old boy from Bolivar ran off the right side of Highway 32 before overcorrecting and running off the left side of the road, hitting a rock bluff and overturning. He was taken to a Bolivar hospital with serious injuries. Changes in the U.S. Postal Service have led Lebanon City Utilities to adjust its billing schedule. Bills will now be sent earlier, allowing customers 21 days to pay instead of the usual 7 to 10 days. This change accommodates bill transit times. During the transition, some billing cycles may vary in length, but normalcy will return by the third cycle. Additionally, the cutoff date for service disconnection has been extended from 16 to approximately 21 days. For questions, customers can contact Lebanon City Utilities at 417-532-2345 or via email at utilities@lebanonmo.org. A bipartisan team of election judges will begin processing ballots on Tuesday, August 4th at 6 p.m. at the County Commission meeting room in the Laclede County Government Center. The election judges will be Republicans Judy Jacobson, Lester Capps, and Beverly Westerfield, and Democrats Michelle Cheek, Greg Cheek, and Marie Costello. Jordan Valley Health invites families to kick off the school year healthy at its Start Strong Back to School event, with the first of those happening this Saturday from 9 to 2 at 1720 West Grand Street in Springfield. KJL News has more on that story.
5: 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Back-to-school season is one of the busiest times of the year for families, and we're here to make it a little easier, says Melissa Wainer, Vice President of Operations. These events connect children with the healthcare services they need so they can walk into the classroom healthy and ready to succeed. Attendees can also enjoy free food, special activities and games, and big rig visits from the Springfield Fire Department, the Greene County Sheriff's Department, and the Springfield Police Department. It should be an exciting day for kids and parents alike.
4: Jordan Valley's health clinics in Marshfield, Lebanon, Republic, and Hollister will also host back-to-school events later in August. With your KJL 103.7 local news break, I'm Jeff Boggs.
6: Here's your regional radio KJEL Skyscan forecast. Sunshine mixed with clouds at times today, with daytime highs approaching 89. Partly cloudy skies again tonight, slight chance of thunderstorms, lows level off around 73, highs around 90 tomorrow, chance for storms. Slight chance of rain showers Saturday, high of 78, 83, mainly sunny Sunday. I'm staff meteorologist Jennifer Wojcicki. Right now, it's 77 degrees.
7: September corn up 2.5 at 451.5, December up 2.75 at 474.5, March up 2.5 at 489.75. August soybeans up 1.75 at 1179.75, September up 1.5 at 1177.5, November up 1.25 at 1194. September Chicago wheat up 12.5 at 673.25, December up 13 at 690.75, July up 12.5 at 707.75. August live cattle up 120 at 229.10, October up 92 cents at 224.90, August feeder cattle down 260 at 341.67.

0: September down 122 at 337.42. October down 17 cents at 329.45. August lean hogs down 212 at 98.55. And the Dow is up 166 points at 51,760. With this look at your markets, I'm Kaylin Lair on TFN, the Farm Net.
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Hey, happy Thursday. Happy Thursday, KJL listeners. It's Jamie Lee. It's good to be here. Glad to have y'all. I'm going to be here till about 2 o'clock, keeping that great country music rolling for y'all. Well, you just heard MacArthur from Church, Wallen, and McGraw, and Hardy. I'm going to start my time off. I'm going to roll some Tyler Nance here for you with Keeps Me Sane. 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
1: 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On August 4th, reject liberal Bill Hardwick. 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

Hey, you're tuned into New Country for the Ozarks, 103.7. That is Megan Maroney with one of her new songs, Medicine. Well, 11:35 or so coming up, we're going to have the Mark Reports and the weather. Be looking for that after Parmalee. We've also got some Randy Houser for you and some Luke Bryan. Here comes Dasha with Oh Anna. You're tuned into KJL 103.7.

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0: September corn up 2.5 at 451.5, December up 2¾ at 474.5, March up 2.5 at 489¾, August soybeans up 1¾ at 1179¾, September up 1.5 at 1177.5, November up 1¼ at 1194, September Chicago wheat up 12.5 at 673¼, December up 13 at 690¾, July up 12.5 at 707¾, August live cattle up 120 at 229.10, October up 92¢ at 224.90, August feeder cattle down 260 at 341.67, September down 122 at 337.42, October down 17¢ at 329.45, August lean hogs down 212 at 98.55, and the Dow is up 166 points at 51,760. With this look at your markets, I'm Kaylin Lair on TFN, the Farm Net.
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2: Do you think prisoners deserve taxpayer-funded sex changes? Shady Bill Hardwick does. Hardwick voted against Governor Kehoe's ban on taxpayer-funded sex changes for inmates. Shady Bill Hardwick sold Missouri conservatives out. But it wasn't the first time. Out-of-state gambling interests gave Hardwick $50,000 of campaign cash. Then Hardwick went to Jefferson City and wrote their bill to put slot machines in gas stations, right where our kids can access them. Shady Bill Hardwick took the campaign cash and became the gambling industry's point man in the Capitol. So before you vote, remember the facts. Bill Hardwick voted against Governor Kehoe's ban on taxpayer-funded sex changes for prisoners. That's Kamala Harris's position. And Bill Hardwick took $50,000 of gambling money and wrote the bill to jam slot machines into our gas stations. That's a disgrace. Now you know why they call him Shady Bill Hardwick. Paid for by Esther Pack, Amber Watson Treasurer.
3: Here's your regional radio KJEL Skyscan forecast. Sunshine mixed with clouds at times today, with daytime highs approaching 89. Partly cloudy skies again tonight, slight chance of thunderstorms, lows level off around 73, highs around 90 tomorrow, chance for storms. Slight chance of rain showers Saturday, high of 78, 83, mainly sunny Sunday. I'm staff meteorologist Jennifer Wojcicki. Right now, it's 77 degrees.
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There's Riley Green right there with Bartender in Destin. I wouldn't mind being in Destin. I'm not a big beach girl, but I'd take a trip down there for a little while, get a little boogie board, and have some fun. You're tuned into New Country for the Ozarks, 103.7 KJEL. 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

0: You just heard Whiskey's Fine by Adam Doliak. I hope I said that right. I'm sure if I didn't, I'll be finding out. 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
1: I'm Bill Hardwick. I'm a conservative. I'm a soldier, and I'm running for the Missouri Senate. I grew up in Dixon, Missouri. I joined the military when I was 17, got married, started a family, served overseas, came home, became a prosecutor, and started a small business. Feels like I've been in fights my whole life. When I first ran for the Missouri House of Representatives, all I wanted to do was help people. I didn't expect that I would find myself in the middle of some of the biggest battles in Missouri. I'm conservative Republican Bill Hardwick. I led the fight against red flag laws and sponsored the Second Amendment Preservation Act. I fought to protect the lives of every unborn baby. I fought to protect children from experimental transgender surgeries. I led the fight against Big Pharma's vaccine mandates. I fought against big tech data centers. I'll fight for our rural schools and for Missouri veterans. I'll fight for the American dream for your family. We don't need someone in the Senate that will go along to get along. We need someone who knows how to fight. We need someone who still believes America is worth fighting for. I'm conservative Republican Bill Hardwick. I'm running for the state Senate because I believe you are worth fighting for.
2: Paid for by Bill Hardwick from Missouri. Josh Mize, Treasurer.
3: Tough enough to lead American soldiers in combat in Iraq. Smart enough to keep us safer by locking away criminals as a federal prosecutor. Battle-tested conservative Bill Hardwick is running for state Senate with the right missions in mind.
4: The state has got to spend less money than it takes in. A family house has got to balance their budget. The state has got to balance their budget and just be good stewards of the taxpayers' dollars.
3: And Dixon native Bill Hardwick's number one mission is to fight for everyday Missourians, not the special interests.
4: I want to work on just making life better for people. I mean, people are struggling. Yeah. People having trouble paying their bills. 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
0: Top of the hour, I've got news, weather, and market reports for you guys. We got it all over here at KGL 103.7 for y'all. I'll be looking for that after Carrie Underwood. Got some Chase Rice and some Lainey Wilson coming up as well. Here comes Shaboozy and Kevin Powers for you with Move On.

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0: 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Here's this hour's news update with Jeff Boggs.
2: A teenager was injured in a crash in Laclede County Tuesday afternoon. The highway patrol says an 18-year-old boy from Bolivar ran off the right side of Highway 32 before overcorrecting and running off the left side of the road, hitting a rock bluff and overturning. He was taken to a Bolivar hospital with serious injuries. Changes in the U.S. Postal Service have led Lebanon City Utilities to adjust its billing schedule. Bills will now be sent earlier, allowing customers 21 days to pay instead of the usual 7 to 10 days. This change accommodates bill transit times. During the transition, some billing cycles may vary in length, but normalcy will return by the third cycle. Additionally, the cutoff date for service disconnection has been extended from 16 to approximately 21 days. For questions, customers can contact Lebanon City Utilities at 417-532-2345 or via email at utilities@lebanonmo.org. A bipartisan team of election judges will begin processing ballots on Tuesday, August 4th at 6 p.m. at the County Commission meeting room in the Laclede County Government Center. The election judges will be Republicans Judy Jacobson, Lester Capps, and Beverly Westerfield, and Democrats Michelle Cheek, Greg Cheek, and Marie Costello. Jordan Valley Health invites families to kick off the school year healthy at its Start Strong Back to School event, with the first of those happening this Saturday from 9 to 2 at 1720 West Grand Street in Springfield. KJL News has more on that story.
3: 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Back-to-school season is one of the busiest times of the year for families, and we're here to make it a little easier, says Melissa Wainer, Vice President of Operations. These events connect children with the healthcare services they need so they can walk into the classroom healthy and ready to succeed. Attendees can also enjoy free food, special activities and games, and big rig visits from the Springfield Fire Department, the Greene County Sheriff's Department, and the Springfield Police Department. It should be an exciting day for kids and parents alike.
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4: Here's your regional radio KJEL Skyscan forecast. Sunshine mixed with clouds at times today, with daytime highs approaching 89. Partly cloudy skies again tonight, slight chance of thunderstorms, lows level off around 73, highs around 90, tomorrow, chance for storms. Slight chance of rain showers, Saturday, high of 78, 83, mainly sunny, Sunday. I'm staff meteorologist Jennifer Wojcicki, currently 79.
5: This farm market report is brought to you by Heritage Bank of the Ozarks, locations in Lebanon, Camdenton, and Plato. September corn down a half at 448.5, December up a quarter at 472, March up a quarter at 487.5. August soybeans unchanged at 1178, September down 3/4 at 1175.25, November down a half at 1192.25. September Chicago wheat up 8.25 at 669, December up 8.75 at 686.5, July up 8.25 at 703.5. August live cattle up 190 at 229.80, October up 170 at 225.67, August feeder cattle down 75 cents at 343.52, September up 70 cents at 339.35, October up 150 at 331.12. August Lean Hogs down 192 at 90.

0: 875, and the Dow is up 353 points at 51,947. 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

Here's Ella Langley and Morgan Wallen's new song for y'all, I Can't Love You Anymore. You heard that on New Country for the Ozarks, 103.7. Here comes Cody Johnson with The Fall. Here you guys go.

0: soon by Andrew Janakis on 103.7 KJEL. Hey, I got a birthday announcement already. Happy birthday to Neil McCoy. He's turning 68 today. Hope you have a great day, Neil. And you know what? I would love to see him in concert. I almost went about a month ago, but I wasn't able to get out of town. But he'd be a good one. He's just a little bit of dance in there. He's got some moves and everything. I'll tell you what. Hey, you're tuned in to 103.7.
1: Do you think prisoners deserve taxpayer-funded sex changes? Shady Bill Hardwick does. Hardwick voted against Governor Kehoe's ban on taxpayer-funded sex changes for inmates. Shady Bill Hardwick sold Missouri conservatives out. But it wasn't the first time. Out-of-state gambling interests gave Hardwick $50,000 of campaign cash. Then Hardwick went to Jefferson City and wrote their bill to put slot machines in gas stations, right where our kids can access them. Shady Bill Hardwick took the campaign cash and became the gambling industry's point man in the Capitol. So before you vote, remember the facts. Bill Hardwick voted against Governor Kehoe's ban on taxpayer-funded sex changes for prisoners. That's Kamala Harris's position. And Bill Hardwick took $50,000 of gambling money and wrote the bill to jam slot machines into our gas stations. That's a disgrace. Now you know why they call him Shady Bill Hardwick. Paid for by Esther Pack, Amber Watson Treasurer.
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What Took You So Long by Jake Hackworth. You heard that on New Country for the Ozarks, 103.7. About 11:35, we're going to have the market reports and some weather for you guys. Be looking for that after Blake Shelton. I'm also got some Kenny Chesney lined up for you and some Riley Green and Carly Pierce. You know what? Here comes Nate Smith for y'all with Whiskey on You. You're tuned into New Country for the Ozarks, 103.7.

0: September corn down a half at 448 and a half. December up a quarter at 472. March up a quarter at 487 and a half. August soybeans unchanged at 1178. September down 3/4 at 1175 and a quarter. November down a half at 1192 and a quarter. September Chicago wheat up 8 1/4 at 669. December up 8 3/4 at 686 and a half. July up 8 1/4 at 703 and a half. August live cattle up 190 at 229.80. October up 170 at 225.67. August feeder cattle down 75 cents at 343.52. September up 70 cents at 339.35. October up 150 at 331.12. August lean hogs down 192 at 98.75. And the Dow is up 353 points at 51,947. With this look at your markets, I'm Kaylin Lair on TFN, the Farm Net.
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3: I'm Bill Hardwick. I'm a conservative, I'm a soldier, and I'm running for the Missouri Senate. I grew up in Dixon, Missouri. I joined the military when I was 17, got married, started a family, served overseas, came home, became a prosecutor, and started a small business. Feels like I've been in fights my whole life. When I first ran for the Missouri House of Representatives, all I wanted to do was help people. I didn't expect that I would find myself in the middle of some of the biggest battles in Missouri. I'm conservative Republican Bill Hardwick. I led the fight against red flag laws and sponsored the Second Amendment Preservation Act. I fought to protect the lives of every unborn baby. I fought to protect children from experimental transgender surgeries. I led the fight against Big Pharma's vaccine mandates. I fought against big tech data centers. I'll fight for our rural schools and for Missouri veterans. I'll fight for the American dream for your family. We don't need someone in the Senate that will go along to get along. We need someone who knows how to fight. We need someone who still believes America is worth fighting for. I'm conservative Republican Bill Hardwick. I'm running for the state Senate because I believe you are worth fighting for.
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5: Here's your regional radio KJEL Skyscan forecast. Sunshine mixed with clouds at times, today with daytime highs approaching 89. Partly cloudy skies again, tonight, slight chance of thunderstorms, lows level off around 73, highs around 90, tomorrow, chance for storms. Slight chance of rain showers, Saturday, high of 78, 83, mainly sunny, Sunday. I'm staff meteorologist Jennifer Wojcicki, currently 79.
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think we've all had some drinking buddies before. As long as they stay nice and behave themselves, don't get mean on that whiskey. That was Haley Witters and Nate Smith teaming up with Lee Bryce as well. You're tuned into New Country for Those Arcs 103.7 KJEL. Here comes Love and Life again. Her new one, Ella Langley.

plays the part. Then she feels a little guilty when she takes his name in vain. So she folds her last $2 and she drops them in the plate.

0: That was Keith Anderson with Sunday Morning in America. You're tuned into KJEL 103.7. This is Jamie Lee. I'm glad to have you. I'm going to be here till about 2 o'clock, keeping that great country music rolling for y'all.
1: You know who I am. 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
0: Hey, you're tuned in to 103.7 New Catch for Those Arcs, KJEL. I've got some, we got it all. It's coming up at top of the hour. News, weather, mark reports, we got it all for you over here. Look for that after Taylor Swift, and I'm going to have some Kenny Chesney, and I'm going to play some Gavin Adcock for y'all, too, just a little bit. First off, here comes Dustin Lynch with Easy to Love.

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1: News. I'm Gianna Gelosi. The U.S. economy slowed last quarter, but the Trump administration says there are signs the president's policies are working.
2: GDP expanded at just 1.5% from April through June, a deceleration from the first 3 months of the year, the Commerce Department says. A White House spokesman attributes the import increase to a record number of capital goods shipped into the country, machinery and equipment, he says, that will fuel future growth.
1: Fox's Jared Halpern, Dr. Anthony Fauci pleading the fifth more than 100 times at a Senate COVID hearing yesterday. So what now?
3: The question is if the Senate can hold Fauci in contempt and send a criminal referral to DOJ for prosecution. A contempt resolution could face a filibuster on the floor, but Rand Paul believes he can bypass that.
1: That's Fox's Chad Pergram. 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
0: 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Here's this hour's news update with Jeff Boggs.
4: A teenager was injured in a crash in Laclede County Tuesday afternoon. The highway patrol says an 18-year-old boy from Bolivar ran off the right side of Highway 32 before overcorrecting and running off the left side of the road, hitting a rock bluff and overturning. He was taken to a Bolivar hospital with serious injuries. Changes in the U.S. Postal Service have led Lebanon City Utilities to adjust its billing schedule. Bills will now be sent earlier, allowing customers 21 days to pay instead of the usual 7 to 10 days. This change accommodates bill transit times. During the transition, some billing cycles may vary in length, but normalcy will return by the third cycle. Additionally, the cutoff date for service disconnection has been extended from 16 to approximately 21 days. For questions, customers can contact Lebanon City Utilities at 417-532-2345 or via email at utilities@lebanonmo.org. A bipartisan team of election judges will begin processing ballots on Tuesday, August 4th at 6 p.m. at the County Commission meeting room in the Laclede County Government Center. The election judges will be Republicans Judy Jacobson, Lester Capps, and Beverly Westerfield, and Democrats Michelle Cheek, Greg Cheek, and Marie Costello. Jordan Valley Health invites families to kick off the school year healthy at its Start Strong Back to School event, with the first of those happening this Saturday from 9 to 2 at 1720 West Grand Street in Springfield. KJL News has more on that story.
5: 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Back-to-school season is one of the busiest times of the year for families, and we're here to make it a little easier, says Melissa Wainer, Vice President of Operations. These events connect children with the healthcare services they need so they can walk into the classroom healthy and ready to succeed. Attendees can also enjoy free food, special activities and games, and big rig visits from the Springfield Fire Department, the Greene County Sheriff's Department, and the Springfield Police Department. It should be an exciting day for kids and parents alike.
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6: Here's your regional radio KJEL Skyscan forecast. Sunshine mixed with clouds at times today, with daytime highs approaching 89. Partly cloudy skies again tonight, slight chance of thunderstorms, lows level off around 73, highs around 90, tomorrow, chance for storms. Slight chance of rain showers, Saturday, high of 78, 83, mainly sunny, Sunday. I'm staff meteorologist Jennifer Wojcicki. Right now, it's 80 degrees.
7: 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Let's take a look at the cash cattle market report. Bids are beginning to surface again in the Fed cash cattle market. Currently, packers are offering 235 live and 365 dressed. Asking prices remain at 234 to 235 in the south and at 370 in the north. More trade is expected to develop throughout the day. Over on the mercantile, August live cattle up 202 at 229.92. October up 212 at 226.10. December up 195 at 225.27. August feeder cattle up 57 cents at 344.85, September up 142 at 340.07, and October up 195 at 331.57. Let's take a look at the cash hog market report. The Eastern Corn Belt is unavailable due to confidentiality. The Western Corn Belt is at $100.52. Iowa, Minnesota is at $101.43. The National Cash Hog Average is down 113 at $100.52, with an average range of 92 to 102.50. Over on the mercantile, August lean hogs down 185 at 98.82, October down 232 at 83.37, and December down 277 at 74.42. Taking a look at the grain futures on the Chicago Board of Trade, September corn down 1 at 448, December down a half at 471 and a quarter, March down a quarter at 487. August soybeans up 2 and a half at 1180 and a half, September up a half at 1176 and a half, November up 1 at 1186 and 3 quarters. September Chicago wheat up 8 and a quarter at 669, December up 9 at 686 and 3 quarters, July up 8 and 3 quarters at 704. The Dow is up 489 points at 52,083. With this look at your markets, I'm Kaylin Lair on TFN, the Farm Net.
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babies have been in there driving that Chevy Silverado. You heard it on New Catch for Those Arcs, 103.7. Here you go, 12:30. You know, a little bit after 12:30, we're going to have it for you again. News, weather, and market reports. Be looking for that after Mr. King George Strait. You know what? I've also got some Zach Bryan for you. But here comes Luke Combs with Charles Wesley Godwin, teaming up together with this song, Better That Way. 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
1: News. I'm Gianna Gelosi. The U.S. economy slowed last quarter, but the Trump administration says there are signs the president's policies are working.
2: GDP expanded at just 1.5% from April through June, a deceleration from the first 3 months of the year, the Commerce Department says. A White House spokesman attributes the import increase to a record number of capital goods shipped into the country, machinery and equipment, he says, that will fuel future growth.
1: Fox's Jared Halpern, Dr. Anthony Fauci pleading the fifth more than 100 times at a Senate COVID hearing yesterday. So what now?
3: The question is if the Senate can hold Fauci in contempt and send a criminal referral to DOJ for prosecution. A contempt resolution could face a filibuster on the floor, but Rand Paul believes he can bypass that.
1: That's Fox's Chad Pergram. 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
0: 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Here's this hour's news update with Jeff Boggs.
4: A teenager was injured in a crash in Laclede County Tuesday afternoon. The Highway Patrol says an 18-year-old boy from Bolivar ran off the right side of Highway 32 before overcorrecting and running off the left side of the road, hitting a rock bluff and overturning. He was taken to a Bolivar hospital with serious injuries. Changes in the U.S. Postal Service have led Lebanon City Utilities to adjust its billing schedule. Bills will now be sent earlier, allowing customers 21 days to pay instead of the usual 7 to 10 days. This change accommodates bill transit times. During the transition, some billing cycles may vary in length, but normalcy will return by the third cycle. Additionally, the cutoff date for service disconnection has been extended from 16 to approximately 21 days. For questions, customers can contact Lebanon City Utilities at 417-532-2345 or via email at utilities@lebanonmo.org. A bipartisan team of election judges will begin processing ballots on Tuesday, August 4th at 6 p.m. at the County Commission meeting room in the Laclede County Government Center. The election judges will be Republicans Judy Jacobson, Lester Capps, and Beverly Westerfield, and Democrats Michelle Cheek, Greg Cheek, and Marie Costello. Jordan Valley Health invites families to kick off the school year healthy at its Start Strong Back to School event, with the first of those happening this Saturday from 9 to 2 at 1720 West Grand Street in Springfield. KJL News has more on that story.
5: 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Back-to-school season is one of the busiest times of the year for families, and we're here to make it a little easier, says Melissa Wainer, Vice President of Operations. These events connect children with the healthcare services they need so they can walk into the classroom healthy and ready to succeed. Attendees can also enjoy free food, special activities and games, and big rig visits from the Springfield Fire Department, the Greene County Sheriff's Department, and the Springfield Police Department. It should be an exciting day for kids and parents alike.
4: Jordan Valley's health clinics in Marshfield, Lebanon, Republic, and Hollister will also host back-to-school events later in August. With your KJL 103.7 local news break, I'm Jeff Boggs.
6: Here's your regional radio KJEL SkyScan forecast. Sunshine mixed with clouds at times today, with daytime highs

0: approaching 89. Partly cloudy skies again tonight.
1: Slight chance of thunderstorms.
0: Lows level off around 73. Highs around 90 tomorrow.
1: Chance for storms. Slight chance of rain showers.
0: Saturday, high of 78. 83,
1: mainly sunny.
0: Sunday.
1: I'm staff meteorologist Jennifer Wojcicki.
0: Right now, it's 80 degrees.
2: Let's take a look at the cash cattle market report. Bids are beginning to surface again in the Fed cash cattle market. Currently, packers are offering 235 live and 365 dressed. Asking prices remain at 234 to 235 in the south and at 370 in the north. More trade is expected to develop throughout the day. Over in the mercantile, August live cattle up 230 at 230.20, October up 232 at 226.30, December up 230 at 225.62. August feeder cattle up 150 at 345.77, September up 272 at 341.37, and October up 297 at 332.60.
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2: Let's take a look at the cash hog market report. The Eastern Corn Belt is unavailable due to confidentiality. The Western Corn Belt is at $100.52. Iowa, Minnesota is at $101.43. The National Cash Hog Average is down 113 at $100.52, with an average range of 92 to 102.50. Over on the mercantile, August lean hogs down 195 at 98.72, October down 247 at 83.22, and December down 290 at 74.30. Taking a look at the grain futures on the Chicago Board of Trade, September corn down 2 3/4 at 446 1/4, December down 2 1/4 at 469 1/2, March down 1 3/4 at 485 1/2. August soybeans up 2 1/2 at 1180 1/2, September down 1/4 at 1175 3/4, November unchanged at 1192 3/4. September Chicago wheat up 6 at 666 3/4, December up 6 3/4 at 684 1/2, July up 7 at 702 1/4. The Dow is up 543 points at 52,137. With this look at your markets, I'm Kaylin Lair on TFN, the Farm Net.
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New country for the Ozarks. Got another birthday announcement. The governor, ex-governor of California and the ex-terminator, Mr. Arnold Schwarzenegger, is turning 79 today. Happy birthday, Arnold. Hope you have a great day. Here comes Jackson Dean with Fearless.

0: Hey, you're tuned in to 103.7 KJEL. Hey, over here in Lebanon, unfortunately, we've lost another young man. Passed away. Tragic. A lot of you already know that. My daughter went to school with him, and it's just heartbreaking. My condolences go out to the family. There's a little bit of some love being shown right now. A lot of love, actually, by the Clint Gooden and his family. They're going to be putting on a benefit for him. Malachi's Memorial Meet this Saturday at August 1st. It's going to be out there at their location, like 10 a.m. to 10 p.m. at 19925 Hazel Road, Lebanon, Mo. Look it up online under Clint Gooden. It is going to be 100% of the proceeds are going to go to help the family with this horrible tragedy, to help with the funeral expenses. And 100% of the proceeds will go to the family. So if you didn't know about that, if you do know now, please pass that on around everybody that you can in town. And you're tuned in to 103.7 KJEL.
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0: Hey, this is Jamie Lee over here at KJEL 103.7. New country for the Ozarks. If you're just tuning in, well, I'll be here till about 2 o'clock, keeping the country rolling for you. Well, let's see here, about top of the hour, we're going to have some news, weather, and market reports for you. Be looking for that after Trisha Yearwood. Also, I've got some Darius Rucker coming up and some Mitchell Tenpenny for y'all. Here comes Alexandra Kay. She's going to shoot straight for the heart.

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1: I'm Therese Crowley. President Trump calls Todd Blanche a star, but the Attorney General Senate nomination is delayed with opposition from progressive Senator Elizabeth Warren, Trump's former personal lawyer, working on Trump's IRS settlement with the government.
2: That's just not how things are supposed to work in America, right? We're supposed to be a country where everybody's equal before the law, and nobody gets a special deal.
1: And two GOP senators hung up on Blanche. President Trump posting he refused to endorse Tom Tillis and John Cornyn, ending their political careers. So he has no problem with pulling Blanche until they leave Congress for a vote next year. The vice president's anti-fraud crackdown moves to South Carolina for a record fraud bust. And European soccer agrees to boycott FIFA to protest a private equity plan for the World Cup. That would mean no France, Spain, no England, no Portugal. 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
0: 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Here's this hour's news update with Jeff Boggs.
3: A teenager was injured in a crash in Laclede County Tuesday afternoon. The highway patrol says an 18-year-old boy from Bolivar ran off the right side of Highway 32 before overcorrecting and running off the left side of the road, hitting a rock bluff and overturning. He was taken to a Bolivar hospital with serious injuries. Changes in the U.S. Postal Service have led Lebanon City Utilities to adjust its billing schedule. Bills will now be sent earlier, allowing customers 21 days to pay instead of the usual 7 to 10 days. This change accommodates bill transit times. During the transition, some billing cycles may vary in length, but normalcy will return by the third cycle. Additionally, the cutoff date for service disconnection has been extended from 16 to approximately 21 days. For questions, customers can contact Lebanon City Utilities at 417-532-2345 or via email at utilities@lebanonmo.org. A bipartisan team of election judges will begin processing ballots on Tuesday, August 4th at 6 p.m. at the County Commission meeting room in the Laclede County Government Center. The election judges will be Republicans Judy Jacobson, Lester Capps, and Beverly Westerfield, and Democrats Michelle Cheek, Greg Cheek, and Marie Costello. Jordan Valley Health invites families to kick off the school year healthy at its Start Strong Back to School event, with the first of those happening this Saturday from 9 to 2 at 1720 West Grand Street in Springfield. KJL News has more on that story.
4: 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Back-to-school season is one of the busiest times of the year for families, and we're here to make it a little easier, says Melissa Wainer, Vice President of Operations. These events connect children with the healthcare services they need so they can walk into the classroom healthy and ready to succeed. Attendees can also enjoy free food, special activities and games, and big rig visits from the Springfield Fire Department, the Greene County Sheriff's Department, and the Springfield Police Department. It should be an exciting day for kids and parents alike.
3: 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With your KJL 103.7 local news break, I'm Jeff Boggs.
5: Here's your regional radio KJEL Skyscan forecast. Slight chance for storms this afternoon. Otherwise, cloudy skies with a few peaks of sun. High temperatures reach up to 89. Chance for storms tonight, lows dip down to about 72, mainly cloudy skies. Chance for storms tomorrow, 90, cloudy skies with a few peaks of sun. I'm staff meteorologist Jennifer Wojcicki. Currently 86.
6: September corn down 2.5 at 446.5. December down 2 at 469.75. March down 2 at 485.25. August soybeans down 1.25 at 1176.75. September down 2.25 at 1173.75. November down 2 at 1190.75. September Chicago wheat up 5 at 665.75. December up 5.5 at 683.25. July up 5.75 at 701. August live cattle up 322 at 231.12. October up 330 at 227.27. August feeder cattle up 242 at 346.70. September up 372 at 342.37. October up 427 at 333.90. August lean hogs down 202 at 98.65. And the Dow is up 514 points at 52,108. With this look at your markets, I'm Kaylin Lair on TFN, the Farm Net.
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0: Hey, you're tuned in to 103.7 KJEL. That was Eli Young Band, Even If It Breaks Your Heart. Hope you're having a great Thursday.
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What If We Don't by Ashley McBride. That's one of her new songs. You heard it on New Country for the Ozarks, 103.7. Ooh, about 135 or so. You're going to get you some market reports and the weather. We need that weather. It's a little bit cooler today. It's just very nice. I like that. We had a little pop-up shower the other day. Be looking for that after Keith Urban. Got some Dierks Bentley on the way as well. Here she comes again, Ashley McBride with Ain't Enough Cowboy Songs.

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0: Let's take a look at your closing settlement report. September corn down 3 1/4 at 445 3/4. December down 3 1/4 at 468 1/2. March down 2 3/4 at 484 1/2. August soybeans down 3/4 at 1177 1/4. September down 3 3/4 at 1172 1/4. November down 4 at 1188 3/4. September Chicago wheat up 2 3/4 at 663 1/2. December up 3 3/4 at 681 1/2. July up 5 1/4 at 700 1/2. August live cattle up 332 at 231.22. October up 347 at 227.45. August feeder cattle up 220 at 346.47. September up 380 at 342.45. October up 440 at 334.02. August lean hogs down 225 at 98.42. With this look at your closing settlement report, I'm Kayla Lair on TFN The Farm Net.
1: Here's your regional radio KJEL Skyscan forecast. Slight chance for storms this afternoon, otherwise cloudy skies with a few peaks of sun. High temperatures reach up to 89. Chance for storms tonight, lows dip down to about 72, mainly cloudy skies. Chance for storms tomorrow, 90, cloudy skies with a few peaks of sun. I'm staff meteorologist Jennifer Wojcicki. Currently 86.
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Tyler Hubbard for you there with Dancing in the Country. You're tuned into 103.7 KJEL. Here comes Hudson Westbrook with Painted You Pretty.

Ozarks 103.7. You know what? I'm telling you what, my Thursday has flown by. I hope yours has as well. Hope you're having a great day. I hope you have an even better evening, because I got to go. I got to get out of here. I got to get out of here. I'll be back in tomorrow, 10 to 2, keeping that great country music rolling for y'all over here at 103.7 KJEL. It's Jamie Lee. Thanks for hanging out with me. You know what? I'm going to leave you with the new one by Riley Green, Think As You Drunk. Y'all take care.

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1: I'm John Saucier. Vote to advance Acting Attorney General Todd Blanche's nomination, officially become head of the Justice Department, postponed after two Republican senators withheld their support. Senators John Cornyn and Tom Tillis calling for the Trump administration to commit to never creating a proposed anti-weaponization fund. Senator Cornyn questions why the administration won't agree to it.
2: It's what he testified to under oath, so it's not like this is something new and different. And it causes me concern that they don't want to put it in writing that this is not something that is going to be enforceable in the long term.
1: We heard from Senator Elizabeth Warren. She blames President Trump for the nation's economic challenges.
3: For everybody out there who says they'd like to be paying less on their credit cards, they'd like to have a chance to be able to get a lower cost mortgage, the answer to that is your problem is exactly one human being.
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0: 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Here's this hour's news update with Jeff Boggs.
4: A teenager was injured in a crash in Laclede County Tuesday afternoon. The highway patrol says an 18-year-old boy from Bolivar ran off the right side of Highway 32 before overcorrecting and running off the left side of the road, hitting a rock bluff and overturning. He was taken to a Bolivar hospital with serious injuries. Changes in the U.S. Postal Service have led Lebanon City Utilities to adjust its billing schedule. Bills will now be sent earlier, allowing customers 21 days to pay instead of the usual 7 to 10 days. This change accommodates bill transit times. During the transition, some billing cycles may vary in length, but normalcy will return by the third cycle. Additionally, the cutoff date for service disconnection has been extended from 16 to approximately 21 days. For questions, customers can contact Lebanon City Utilities at 417-532-2345 or via email at utilities@lebanonmo.org. A bipartisan team of election judges will begin processing ballots on Tuesday, August 4th at 6 p.m. at the County Commission meeting room in the Laclede County Government Center. The election judges will be Republicans Judy Jacobson, Lester Capps, and Beverly Westerfield, and Democrats Michelle Cheek, Greg Cheek, and Marie Costello. Jordan Valley Health invites families to kick off the school year healthy at its Start Strong Back to School event, with the first of those happening this Saturday from 9 to 2 at 1720 West Grand Street in Springfield. KJL News has more on that story.
5: 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These events connect children with the healthcare services they need so they can walk into the classroom healthy and ready to succeed. Attendees can also enjoy free food, special activities and games, and big rig visits from the Springfield Fire Department, the Greene County Sheriff's Department, and the Springfield Police Department. It should be an exciting day for kids and parents alike.
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0: Lebanon Republican Hollister will also host back-to-school events later in August. With your KJL 103.7 local news break, I'm Jeff Boggs.
1: Here's your regional radio KJEL Skyscan forecast. Slight chance for storms this afternoon. Otherwise, cloudy skies with a few peaks of sun. High temperatures reach up to 89. Chance for storms tonight. Lows dip down to about 72. Mainly cloudy skies. Chance for storms tomorrow, 90. Cloudy skies with a few peaks of sun. I'm staff meteorologist Jennifer Wojcicki. Right now, 85.
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3: Let's take a look at your closing settlement report. September corn down 3 1/4, 445 3/4. December down 3 1/4, 468 1/2. March down 2 3/4, 484 1/2. August soybeans down 3/4 at 1177 1/4. September down 3 3/4 at 1172 1/4. November down 4 at 1188 3/4. September Chicago wheat up 2 3/4 at 663 1/2. December up 3 3/4 at 681 1/2. July up 5 1/4 at 700 1/2. August live cattle up 332 at 231.22. October up 347 at 227.45. August feeder cattle up 220 at 346.47. September up 380 at 342.45. October up 440 at 334.02. August lean hogs down 225 at 98.42. With this look at your closing settlement report, I'm Kaylin Lair on TFN The Farm Net.
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0: Here's your regional radio KJEL Skyscan forecast. Slight chance for storms this afternoon. Otherwise, cloudy skies with a few peaks of sun. High temperatures reach up to 89. Chance for storms tonight. Lows dip down to about 72. Mainly cloudy skies. Chance for storms tomorrow, 90. Cloudy skies with a few peaks of sun. I'm staff meteorologist Jennifer Wojcicki. Right now, 85.
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1: Fox News, I'm Carmen Roberts. President Trump posted online he may temporarily pull Todd Blanche's nomination for attorney general and renominate him next year.
2: A vote in the Senate Judiciary Committee was postponed after Republican Senators John Cornyn and Tom Tillis demanded more information from the Justice Department about ending a weaponization fund and other elements of a settlement between the president and the IRS.
1: Fox's Jared Halpern. A judge in Georgia sentences Colin Gray, the father of the Appalachian High School mass shooting, to 15 years in prison. Judge Nicholas Prim.
3: The warning lights were flashing brighter and brighter. And you didn't get him help, and you didn't remove his access to the guns.
1: Gray gave the son an assault rifle, which he used in 2024 to kill two students and two teachers. America's listening to Fox News.
0: 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Here's this hour's news update with Jeff Boggs.
4: A teenager was injured in a crash in Laclede County Tuesday afternoon. The highway patrol says an 18-year-old boy from Bolivar ran off the right side of Highway 32 before overcorrecting and running off the left side of the road, hitting a rock bluff and overturning. He was taken to a Bolivar hospital with serious injuries. Changes in the U.S. Postal Service have led Lebanon City Utilities to adjust its billing schedule. Bills will now be sent earlier, allowing customers 21 days to pay instead of the usual 7 to 10 days. This change accommodates bill transit times. During the transition, some billing cycles may vary in length, but normalcy will return by the third cycle. Additionally, the cutoff date for service disconnection has been extended from 16 to approximately 21 days. For questions, customers can contact Lebanon City Utilities at 417-532-2345 or via email at utilities@lebanonmo.org. A bipartisan team of election judges will begin processing ballots on Tuesday, August 4th at 6 p.m. at the County Commission meeting room in the Laclede County Government Center. The election judges will be Republicans Judy Jacobson, Lester Capps, and Beverly Westerfield, and Democrats Michelle Cheek, Greg Cheek, and Marie Costello. Jordan Valley Health invites families to kick off the school year healthy at its Start Strong Back to School event, with the first of those happening this Saturday from 9 to 2 at 1720 West Grand Street in Springfield. KJL News has more on that story.
5: 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Back-to-school season is one of the busiest times of the year for families, and we're here to make it a little easier, says Melissa Wainer, Vice President of Operations. These events connect children with the healthcare services they need so they can walk into the classroom healthy and ready to succeed. Attendees can also enjoy free food, special activities and games, and big rig visits from the Springfield Fire Department, the Greene County Sheriff's Department, and the Springfield Police Department. It should be an exciting day for kids and parents alike.
4: Jordan Valley's health clinics in Marshfield, Lebanon, Republic, and Hollister will also host back-to-school events later in August. 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
6: Here's your regional radio KJEL Skyscan forecast. Slight chance for storms this afternoon. Otherwise, cloudy skies with a few peaks of sun. High temperatures reach up to 89. Chance for storms tonight, lows dip down to about 72, mainly cloudy skies. Chance for storms tomorrow, 90, cloudy skies with a few peaks of sun. I'm staff meteorologist Jennifer Wojcicki. Currently 86.
7: Let's take a look at your closing settlement report. September corn down 3 1/4, 445 3/4. December down 3 1/4, 468 1/2. March down 2 3/4, 484 1/2. August soybeans down 3/4 at 1177 1/4. September down 3 3/4 at 1172 1/4. November down 4 at 1188 3/4. September Chicago wheat up 2 3/4 at 663 1/2. December up 3 3/4 at 681 1/2. July up 5 1/4 at 700 1/2. August live cattle up 332 at 231.22. October up 347 at 227.45. August feeder cattle up 220 at 346.47. September up 380 at 342.45. October up 440 at 334.02. August lean hogs down 225 at 98.42. With this look at your closing settlement report, I'm Kayla Lair on TFN The Farm Net.
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Here's your regional radio KJEL Skyscan forecast. Slight chance for storms this afternoon. Otherwise, cloudy skies with a few peaks of sun. High temperatures reach up to 89. Chance for storms tonight. Lows dip down to about 72. Mainly cloudy skies. Chance for storms tomorrow, 90. Cloudy skies with a few peaks of sun.

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2: Fox News, I'm Carmen Roberts. President Trump posts online he may temporarily pull Todd Blanche's nomination for Attorney General and renominate him next year.
3: A vote in the Senate Judiciary Committee was postponed after Republican Senators John Cornyn and Tom Tillis demanded more information from the Justice Department about ending a weaponization fund and other elements of a settlement between the president and the IRS.
2: Fox's Jared Halpern. A judge in Georgia sentences Colin Gray, the father of the Appalachian High School mass shooting, to 15 years in prison. Judge Nicholas Prim.
4: The warning lights were flashing brighter and brighter. And you didn't get him help, and you didn't remove his access to the guns.
2: Gray gave the son an assault rifle, which he used in 2024 to kill two students and two teachers. America's listening to Fox News.
1: 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Here's this hour's news update with Jeff Boggs.
5: A teenager was injured in a crash in Laclede County Tuesday afternoon. The highway patrol says an 18-year-old boy from Bolivar ran off the right side of Highway 32 before overcorrecting and running off the left side of the road, hitting a rock bluff and overturning. He was taken to a Bolivar hospital with serious injuries. Changes in the U.S. Postal Service have led Lebanon City Utilities to adjust its billing schedule. Bills will now be sent earlier, allowing customers 21 days to pay instead of the usual 7 to 10 days. This change accommodates bill transit times. During the transition, some billing cycles may vary in length, but normalcy will return by the third cycle. Additionally, the cutoff date for service disconnection has been extended from 16 to approximately 21 days. For questions, customers can contact Lebanon City Utilities at 417-532-2345 or via email at utilities@lebanonmo.org. A bipartisan team of election judges will begin processing ballots on Tuesday, August 4th at 6 p.m. at the County Commission Meeting Room in the Laclede County Government Center. The election judges will be Republicans Judy Jacobson, Lester Capps, and Beverly Westerfield, and Democrats Michelle Cheek, Greg Cheek, and Marie Costello. Jordan Valley Health invites families to kick off the school year healthy at its Start Strong Back to School event, with the first of those happening this Saturday from 9 to 2 at 1720 West Grand Street in Springfield. KJL News has more on that story.
6: 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Back-to-school season is one of the busiest times of the year for families, and we're here to make it a little easier, says Melissa Wainer, Vice President of Operations. These events connect children with the healthcare services they need so they can walk into the classroom healthy and ready to succeed. Attendees can also enjoy free food, special activities and games, and big rig visits from the Springfield Fire Department, the Greene County Sheriff's Department, and the Springfield Police Department. It should be an exciting day for kids and parents alike.
5: Jordan Valley's health clinics in Marshfield, Lebanon, Republic, and Hollister will also host back-to-school events later in August. With your KJL 103.7 local news break, I'm Jeff Boggs.
7: Here's your regional radio KJEL Skyscan forecast. Slight chance for storms this afternoon. Otherwise, cloudy skies with a few peaks of sun. Daytime highs approaching 89. Mainly cloudy skies expected again tonight. Chance for storms. Lows dip down to about 72. Cloudy skies with a few peaks of sun. Tomorrow, chance of thunderstorms. High temperatures reach up to 90. I'm staff meteorologist Jennifer Wojcicki. Right now, it's 89 degrees.
0: Let's take a look at your closing settlement report. September corn down 3 1/4, 445 3/4. December down 3 1/4, 468 1/2. March down 2 3/4, 484 1/2. August soybeans down 3/4 at 1177 1/4. September down 3 3/4 at 1172 1/4. November down 4 at 1188 3/4. September Chicago wheat up 2 3/4 at 663 1/2. December up 3 3/4 at 681 1/2. July up 5 1/4 at 700 1/2. August live cattle up 332 at 231.22. October up 347 at 227.45. August feeder cattle up 220 at 346.47. September up 380 at 342.45. October up 440 at 334.02. August lean hogs down 225 at 98.42. With this look at your closing settlement report, I'm Kayla Lair on TFN The Farm Net.
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0: happens next, girl. Here's your regional radio KJEL Skyscan forecast. Slight chance for storms this afternoon. Otherwise, cloudy skies with a few peaks of sun. Daytime highs approaching 89. Mainly cloudy skies expected again tonight. Chance for storms. Lows dip down to about 72. Cloudy skies with a few peaks of sun. Tomorrow, chance of thunderstorms. High temperatures reach up to 90. I'm staff meteorologist Jennifer Wojcicki. Right now, it's 89 degrees.
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0: tough enough to lead American soldiers in combat in Iraq, smart enough to keep us safer by locking away criminals as a federal prosecutor. Battle-tested conservative Bill Hardwick is running for state senate with the right missions in mind.
1: The state has got to spend less money than it takes in. 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
8: 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Shady Bill Hardwick does. Hardwick voted against Governor Kehoe's ban on taxpayer-funded sex changes for inmates. Shady Bill Hardwick sold Missouri conservatives out. But it wasn't the first time. Out-of-state gambling interests gave Hardwick $50,000 of campaign cash. Then Hardwick went to Jefferson City and wrote their bill to put slot machines in gas stations, right where our kids can access them. 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Bill Hardwick voted against Governor Kehoe's ban on taxpayer-funded sex changes for prisoners. That's Kamala Harris's position. And Bill Hardwick took $50,000 of gambling money and wrote the bill to jam slot machines into our gas stations. 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
3: Fox News. I'm Carmen Roberts. Spanish authorities say at least 9 people have died trying to cross the border from Morocco and reach the territory of Ceuta.
4: The head of Ceuta's regional government said today's surge came after more than 1,500 migrants arrived over the past week. Ceuta authorities previously blamed the surge on a Spanish Supreme Court decision that guarantees due process for illegal migrants arriving by sea.
3: Fox's Nate Foy. Senate Minority Leader Chuck Schumer wants to create an agency to investigate possible corruption in the Trump administration.
5: The presidency is supposed to be a public trust. Trump has turned it into the single most profitable scam of his entire life.
3: The White House denies the president is profiting from his office. The bill has little chance of passing in the GOP-led chamber. 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
2: 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Here's this hour's news update with Jeff Boggs.
6: A teenager was injured in a crash in Laclede County Tuesday afternoon. The Highway Patrol says an 18-year-old boy from Bolivar ran off the right side of Highway 32 before overcorrecting and running off the left side of the road, hitting a rock bluff and overturning. He was taken to a Bolivar hospital with serious injuries. Changes in the U.S. Postal Service have led Lebanon City Utilities to adjust its billing schedule. Bills will now be sent earlier, allowing customers 21 days to pay instead of the usual 7 to 10 days. This change accommodates bill transit times. During the transition, some billing cycles may vary in length, but normalcy will return by the third cycle. Additionally, the cutoff date for service disconnection has been extended from 16 to approximately 21 days. For questions, customers can contact Lebanon City Utilities at 417-532-2345 or via email at utilities@lebanonmo.org. A bipartisan team of election judges will begin processing ballots on Tuesday, August 4th at 6 p.m. at the County Commission meeting room in the Laclede County Government Center. The election judges will be Republicans Judy Jacobson, Lester Capps, and Beverly Westerfield, and Democrats Michelle Cheek, Greg Cheek, and Marie Costello. Jordan Valley Health invites families to kick off the school year healthy at its Start Strong Back to School event, with the first of those happening this Saturday from 9 to 2 at 1720 West Grand Street in Springfield. KJL News has more on that story.
7: 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Back-to-school season is one of the busiest times of the year for families, and we're here to make it a little easier, says Melissa Wainer, Vice President of Operations. These events connect children with the healthcare services they need so they can walk into the classroom healthy and ready to succeed. Attendees can also enjoy free food, special activities and games, and big rig visits from the Springfield Fire Department, the Greene County Sheriff's Department, and the Springfield Police Department. It should be an exciting day for kids and parents alike.
6: Jordan Valley's health clinics in Marshfield, Lebanon, Republic, and Hollister will also host back-to-school events later in August. With your KJL 103.7 local news break, I'm Jeff Boggs.
8: Here's your regional radio KJEL Skyscan forecast. Slight chance of thunderstorms this afternoon. Otherwise, cloudy skies with a few peaks of sun. High temperatures reach up to 90. Mainly cloudy skies expected again tonight. Chance for storms. Lows dip down to about 72. Chance for storms tomorrow. Daytime highs approaching 90. Cloudy skies with a few peaks of sun. I'm staff meteorologist Jennifer Wojcicki. Currently, it's 89 degrees.
9: Let's take a look at your closing settlement report. September corn down 3 1/4, 445 3/4. December down 3 1/4, 468 1/2. March down 2 3/4, 484 1/2. August soybeans down 3/4 at 1177 1/4. September down 3 3/4 at 1172 1/4. November down 4 at 1188 3/4. September Chicago wheat up 2 3/4 at 663 1/2. December up 3 3/4 at 681 1/2. July up 5 1/4 at 700 1/2. August live cattle up 3.32 at 231.22. October up 3.47 at 227.45. August feeder cattle up 2.20 at 346.47. September up 3.80 at 342.45. October up 4.40 at 334.02. August lean hogs down 2.25 at 98.42. With this look at your closing settlement report, I'm Kaylin Lair on TFN, The Farm Network.
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0: Here's your regional radio KJEL Skyscan forecast. Slight chance of thunderstorms this afternoon. Otherwise, cloudy skies with a few peaks of sun. High temperatures reach up to 90. Mainly cloudy skies expected again tonight. Chance for storms. Lows dip down to about 72. Chance for storms tomorrow. Daytime highs approaching 90. Cloudy skies with a few peaks of sun. I'm staff meteorologist Jennifer Wojcicki. Currently, it's 89 degrees.
1: Do you think prisoners deserve taxpayer-funded sex changes? Shady Bill Hardwick does. Hardwick voted against Governor Kehoe's ban on taxpayer-funded sex changes for inmates. Shady Bill Hardwick sold Missouri conservatives out. But it wasn't the first time. Out-of-state gambling interests gave Hardwick $50,000 of campaign cash. Then Hardwick went to Jefferson City and wrote their bill to put slot machines in gas stations, right where our kids can access them. Shady Bill Hardwick took the campaign cash and became the gambling industry's point man in the Capitol. So before you vote, remember the facts. Bill Hardwick voted against Governor Kehoe's ban on taxpayer-funded sex changes for prisoners. That's Kamala Harris's position. And Bill Hardwick took $50,000 of gambling money and wrote the bill to jam slot machines into our gas stations. That's a disgrace. Now you know why they call him Shady Bill Hardwick. Paid for by Esther Pack, Amber Watson Treasurer.
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3: It's sad to see what happened to Hannah Kelly when she went to the Missouri House. Hannah Kelly was absent for 250 votes, took her pay, just didn't show for work. When Kelly did show, it was to take thousands of lobbyist gifts and $125,000 this year from casino gambling interests. Guess that explains why Hannah Kelly voted against banning lobbyist gifts to legislators. Hannah Kelly, too many missed and bad votes.
4: If China's President Xi Jinping voted, he would have voted against funding the Missouri National Guard. China's Xi would have voted against incentives to employers to create jobs for Missouri National Guard members and against funding for Fort Leonard Wood. But it wasn't Xi Jinping voting. It was Don Mayhew who made those terrible votes to put our military and Fort Wood at risk. Don Mayhew's votes were right for China and wrong for our soldiers, veterans, and national security. 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
1: Fox News, I'm John Saucier. President Trump on Truth Social says he may withdraw Acting Attorney General Todd Blanche's nomination until next year when Senators John Cornyn and Tom Tillis are blocking the confirmation voter out of office. Senator Cornyn telling reporters he wants the president's family excluded from his settlement with the IRS.
2: They weren't parties to the lawsuit, so they shouldn't be parties to the deal. And then the only other thing that we asked for is confirmation of what Blanche said to us, that the weaponization fund is dead.
1: Michigan Democratic Senate candidate Abdul El Sayed campaigning in support of tougher regulations on data centers.
3: There's not an event that I've done where I haven't gotten a question about a data center. It is never a positive one. Nobody's ever raised their hand and be like, hey, how are you going to promote the building of data centers? It's always like, hey, how are you going to stop them from building a data center in my backyard?
1: His opponent, Haley Stevens, a congresswoman, is okay with data center construction, citing job growth and innovation. 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
0: 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Here's this hour's news update with Jeff Boggs.
4: A teenager was injured in a crash in Laclede County Tuesday afternoon. The highway patrol says an 18-year-old boy from Bolivar ran off the right side of Highway 32 before overcorrecting and running off the left side of the road, hitting a rock bluff and overturning. He was taken to a Bolivar hospital with serious injuries. Changes in the U.S. Postal Service have led Lebanon City Utilities to adjust its billing schedule. Bills will now be sent earlier, allowing customers 21 days to pay instead of the usual 7 to 10 days. This change accommodates bill transit times. During the transition, some billing cycles may vary in length, but normalcy will return by the third cycle. Additionally, the cutoff date for service disconnection has been extended from 16 to approximately 21 days. For questions, customers can contact Lebanon City Utilities at 417-532-2345 or via email at utilities@lebanonmo.org. A bipartisan team of election judges will begin processing ballots on Tuesday, August 4th at 6 p.m. at the County Commission meeting room in the Laclede County Government Center. The election judges will be Republicans Judy Jacobson, Lester Capps, and Beverly Westerfield, and Democrats Michelle Cheek, Greg Cheek, and Marie Costello. Jordan Valley Health invites families to kick off the school year healthy at its Start Strong Back to School event, with the first of those happening this Saturday from 9 to 2 at 1720 West Grand Street in Springfield. KJL News has more on that story.
5: 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Back-to-school season is one of the busiest times of the year for families, and we're here to make it a little easier, says Melissa Wainer, Vice President of Operations. These events connect children with the healthcare services they need so they can walk into the classroom healthy and ready to succeed. Attendees can also enjoy free food, special activities and games, and big rig visits from the Springfield Fire Department, the Greene County Sheriff's Department, and the Springfield Police Department. It should be an exciting day for kids and parents alike.
4: Jordan Valley's health clinics in Marshfield, Lebanon, Republic, and Hollister will also host back-to-school events later in August. With your KJL 103.7 local news break, I'm Jeff Boggs.
6: Here's your regional radio KJEL SkyScan forecast. Chance for storms tonight. Otherwise, mainly cloudy skies expected. Lows dip down to about 72. Cloudy skies with a few peaks of sun again. Tomorrow, chance of thunderstorms. Daytime highs approaching 90. Chance of thunderstorms. Tomorrow night, lows level off around 66. Partly cloudy skies. I'm staff meteorologist Jennifer Wojcicki. Right now, it's 90 degrees.
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0: I'm Bill Hardwick. I'm a conservative. I'm a soldier, and I'm running for the Missouri Senate. I grew up in Dixon, Missouri. I joined the military when I was 17, got married, started a family, served overseas, came home, became a prosecutor, and started a small business. Feels like I've been in fights my whole life. When I first ran for the Missouri House of Representatives, all I wanted to do was help people. I didn't expect that I would find myself in the middle of some of the biggest battles in Missouri. I'm conservative Republican Bill Hardwick. I led the fight against red flag laws and sponsored the Second Amendment Preservation Act. I fought to protect the lives of every unborn baby. I fought to protect children from experimental transgender surgeries. I led the fight against Big Pharma's vaccine mandates. I fought against big tech data centers. I'll fight for our rural schools and for Missouri veterans. I'll fight for the American dream for your family. We don't need someone in the Senate that will go along to get along. We need someone who knows how to fight. We need someone who still believes America is worth fighting for. I'm conservative Republican Bill Hardwick. I'm running for the state Senate because I believe you are worth fighting for.
1: Paid for by Bill Hardwick from Missouri. Josh Mize, Treasurer.
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0: You know who I am. 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
1: Why, yes, you're Hannah Kelly. 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
1: 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Hannah Kelly, we know exactly who you really are. And the harm you've done to Missouri. 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

0: Here's your regional radio KJEL Skyscan forecast. Chance for storms tonight. Otherwise, mainly cloudy skies expected. Lows dip down to about 72. Cloudy skies with a few peaks of sun again tomorrow. Chance of thunderstorms. Daytime highs approaching 90. Chance of thunderstorms tomorrow night. Lows level off around 66. Partly cloudy skies. I'm staff meteorologist Jennifer Wojcicki. Right now, it's 90 degrees.
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0: I'm Bill Hardwick. I'm a conservative, I'm a soldier, and I'm running for the Missouri Senate. I grew up in Dixon, Missouri. I joined the military when I was 17, got married, started a family, served overseas, came home, became a prosecutor, and started a small business. Feels like I've been in fights my whole life. When I first ran for the Missouri House of Representatives, all I wanted to do was help people. I didn't expect that I would find myself in the middle of some of the biggest battles in Missouri. I'm conservative Republican Bill Hardwick. I led the fight against red flag laws and sponsored the Second Amendment Preservation Act. I fought to protect the lives of every unborn baby. I fought to protect children from experimental transgender surgeries. I led the fight against Big Pharma's vaccine mandates. I fought against big tech data centers. I'll fight for our rural schools and for Missouri veterans. I'll fight for the American dream for your family. We don't need someone in the Senate who will go along to get along. We need someone who knows how to fight. We need someone who still believes America is worth fighting for. I'm conservative Republican Bill Hardwick. I'm running for the state Senate because I believe you are worth fighting for.
1: Paid for by Bill Hardwick from Missouri.
2: Josh Mize, Treasurer.
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6: This is a Fox News alert. I'm Kevin Uretsky, Fox News. President Trump announces on Truth Social an agreement to disarm Hamas and other armed groups in Gaza as that area moves towards a new Palestinian government. Meanwhile, the president says he may temporarily pull Todd Blanche's nomination to be attorney general after hitting a roadblock led by Republican Senators John Cornyn and Tom Tillis.
7: Fox has heard from multiple sources that there are other senators who have the same concerns, and they are not directly about Todd Blanche at all himself.
6: Fox's David Spahn, a Senate panel, postponed its vote on the nomination yesterday. And you may not know her name, but you may remember her most famous song. Arlene Smith, the lead singer and co-writer of the Chantel's 1958 hit Maybe, dies at 84 of a heart attack. 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
8: A teenager was injured in a crash in Laclede County Tuesday afternoon. The highway patrol says an 18-year-old boy from Bolivar ran off the right side of Highway 32 before overcorrecting and running off the left side of the road, hitting a rock bluff and overturning. He was taken to a Bolivar hospital with serious injuries. Changes in the U.S. Postal Service have led Lebanon City Utilities to adjust its billing schedule. Bills will now be sent earlier, allowing customers 21 days to pay instead of the usual 7 to 10 days. This change accommodates bill transit times. During the transition, some billing cycles may vary in length, but normalcy will return by the third cycle. Additionally, the cutoff date for service disconnection has been extended from 16 to approximately 21 days. For questions, customers can contact Lebanon City Utilities at 417-532-2345 or via email at utilities@lebanonmo.org. A bipartisan team of election judges will begin processing ballots on Tuesday, August 4th at 6 p.m. at the County Commission meeting room in the Laclede County Government Center. The election judges will be Republicans Judy Jacobson, Lester Capps, and Beverly Westerfield, and Democrats Michelle Cheek, Greg Cheek, and Marie Costello. Jordan Valley Health invites families to kick off the school year healthy at its Start Strong Back to School event, with the first of those happening